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Today's Variety, Mr. Peter Parker, hanging out till midnight, wrapping up your Sunday evening on a beautiful, beautiful night. It's 83 degrees. I'm glad it cooled off a little bit. Hit my line if you want to talk or say something. 651-989-5795 is KS95.

And tomorrow morning, wake the fun up with Crisco, Dez, and Wes. They're back on the air right here on KS95. Today's variety starting at 6 a.m. on your way back into work. Follow them on social media. They got their own Instagram account. Got to follow the channel, too, at KS95Picks. Mr. Peter Parker in here till midnight. Hopefully, you had a great weekend. Thanks for listening. For just a

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Mr. Peter Parker on the inside till midnight. 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

It's Justin Bieber with Daisy's KS95. Mr. Peter Parker hanging out from 2K until today. And this song right here has me really, really homesick. On a

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1: 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Mr. Peter Parker hanging out till midnight. 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

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And don't forget about Twins Tuesday coming up this week, 7 a.m., 8 a.m., 11, 2, and 4 p.m. We have four packs. If you see the Minnesota Twins play the Phillies August

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KS95 from 2K until today and all week. Man, wake the fun up at 6 a.m. with Crisco, Dez, and Wes. They're trying to hook you up with a 32-inch Roku TV with a streaming player for back-to-college season. One grand prize winner is also going to win VIP to the Saints on Saturday, August 8th. Good luck. It all starts tomorrow.

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Currently 77 degrees in St. Paul. Tomorrow's going to be beautiful. A high of 85 for your Monday. Enjoy that.

Small Things. That's a classic from Blink 182, taking you back like 20 years on that one. It's KS95 from 2K Until Today. Mr. Peter Parker hanging out till midnight. And this is the Kid Laroi and Justin Bieber on your Sunday evening.

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That's Ellie Goulding's Lights. We're KS95 from 2K until today. Mr. Peter Parker hanging out till midnight, reminding you coming up this week, it's Twins Tuesday. Yo, we got some tickets, man. We're trying to hook you up to see the Twins play the Phillies. These are four packs.

Teddy Swims, Lose Control, KS95 from 2K Until Today. And here's something brand new to the playlist this summer. It's by Martin Garrix, and it's featuring Ed Sheeran. They call this one Repeated on KS95.

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this KS95 from 2K until today. You got to check out my girl TJ in the midday all week, but Monday specifically. Yeah, she's trying to hook you guys up with four packs. 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She got the hookup tomorrow, 1 p.m.

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That's Rude by Magic. We're KS95 from 2K until today. Mr. Peter Parker hanging out till midnight, reminding you on your way back into work tomorrow morning. Wake the fun up with Crisco, Dez, and Wes. They start at 6

Avril Lavigne, I'm With You is KS95. Mr. Peter Parker hanging out till like midnight on this beautiful Sunday evening. Follow me on social media at Mr. Peter Parker on the gram. And let's get into an artist that my daughter is really feeling. Big shout out to Vivian. This is Olivia Rodrigo, and it's called Drop Dead.

It's a beautiful evening out here in St. Paul right now. Only 77 degrees. You gotta love it. Tomorrow's high of 85 sounds beautiful. It's KS95 from 2K Until Today. And here's some new music from Steven Sanchez. It's called Until I Find.

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KS95, today's variety. 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

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Big shout out to all my WNBA fans. Minnesota Lynx beat the Indiana Fever today 108 to 100. Yeah, they're going to be back at the Target Center Thursday, August 6th, playing the LA Sparks, tip off 8 p.m.

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2: I know on Tuesday it came up. Gen Z Jess had texted me about wanting to get a tattoo with the group, right? And it was Crisco, our promotions director Rachel, and Gen Z Jess. And they wanted to get a radio tattoo. And I did nothing more than make fun of that. I ripped on that because you know what it is? Cliche things that radio people do.
3: Well, of course, because people
2: get a microphone. Get
3: tattoos of things they do or love.
2: Do you see anybody at Geico getting, like, I can save you 15% on their forearm? No, they don't.
4: If they had stock options, they would.
5: I'll get any tattoo if the price is right.
4: I have options. I just haven't taken them.
2: So I made fun of this. And then I go to lunch yesterday with those three people.
3: Oh, no.
2: Gen Z Jess.
3: I left
2: Rachel,
3: you alone.
2: Our promotions director. I almost texted you after. I almost called you, actually, and said, you ruined my life for not showing up. And Chris, they now want to turn this from a radio tattoo. They're like, okay, you don't want to do a radio tattoo?
4: So much
2: Let's
4: fun.
2: Do a friend tattoo. They want to do a friend tattoo amongst the four of us. I am 50 years old. I've known two of the three for 2 years. So I would not get a friend tattoo with people I kind of, sort of, am friends with.
3: I mean, I have...
5: That actually hurt my soul a little.
3: No, I'm not even in on it. I'll warn you about that, because I have a friend tattoo with somebody I worked with in Sioux Falls, South Dakota, when I was 18, 19, maybe.
2: Yeah,
4: you were making terrible decisions at that point.
3: I really was. He has one too. The guy
2: of course
3: was, not
2: She's
3: the exact
2: pointing
3: same.
2: Pointing out why I shouldn't do this. Thank you, Des. Keep
3: because
2: going.
3: She was then going to be in my wedding, which never happened. Every now and then we wish each other happy birthday on Facebook. Like, we don't know each other and I have a matching tattoo with her. But I also have a matching tattoo with my friend Crystal, my cousins, and I have a matching tattoo with Jacqueline.
4: Yeah. The only thing that's funny is, do you ever have that friend who, like, you go places and, like, at the lunch that is maybe being spoken of, like, everybody's laughing and having a good time and everybody's chuckling and everything's great and
3: he's
4: perfect.
3: He's acting into it, and like, okay, wait to get my friend tattoo.
4: This is gonna be so good. You guys are my closest friends in radio. And then that person gets out of that building, and then they come back and go to the more popular friend.
5: who could this be?
4: Have you possibly heard of how nerdy the friend tattoo is? And then, I don't know, maybe a week from now, he'll be in a chair getting a tattoo with us.
3: Because he has no other friends to hang out with, apparently.
4: Like, they forced me to get a tattoo. They forced me to get a tattoo. Oh, my God, they're so nerdy. Then,
5: do you want to get matching tattoo removal?
4: Yeah. He'd be like, they made me get a tramp stamp. I don't understand what
2: happened. Am I going to get a tramp stamp now?
4: Oh, wait, see, he's in.
3: What tattoo are you thinking?
2: None.
4: Yeah.
2: Here, I got it. It's on this arm, this whole left arm. There it is.
3: It's your invisible sleeve.
2: Yep.
4: I mean,
3: I support
4: it. You could get tattooed like your alarm clock for bed now, like 5:30, 6 p.m. Just have it right in your forearm. Be like, I have no life, and I'm an old lame man.
2: What'd you do if I just got 5:30 p.m. tattooed on my forearm?
4: Which is why I always ring out. Just hold up to that 5:30 p.m. dude. I'm done. No, thank you.
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2: Came across this term and I was like, oh, that's kind of rude. That's not true at all. Or is it a little bit true? I guess it's a lot of true. And then I brought it up to Dez, and Dez didn't miss a beat. Run. Oh, yeah, that is true. Is it true in your household? Is it true? Guys, you might be like, no, not at all. But ask your girlfriend, ask your wife. Look right at her right now and ask her this morning, do you man-keep me?
3: Man-keeping.
2: Yeah, the term is called man-keeping. It's an unpaid, unreciprocated social and emotional labor performed by women to manage the lives, well-being, and friendships of their men and all of their relationships. It's their social scheduling.
3: Yep.
2: Acting as primary therapist.
3: Yep.
2: And nudging connections.
3: Yep.
2: Do you man-keep? When is this a thing in your household? Sorry, I didn't mean to cut you off. Go ahead.
3: When you first brought it up, I'm like, no, Taylor does so much stuff. These terms probably would never apply to us. And then you're like, wait, it's the social, it's the emotional, it's the connections. Check, check, and check. We would have zero plans if my husband was in charge of making them. We would have absolutely no plans. No, we wouldn't go on trips. We wouldn't do dinners with people. We wouldn't have any plans whatsoever.
2: So 651-989-5795. Call. How do you man keep? What is this? And is it work for you guys? Do you feel like it's an extra job man keeping for us? Text us 75617 as well. How do you man keep for your husband? Because I was thinking, sorry, Crisco, I know you wanted to say something, but I'm going to Vegas in a couple weeks.
0: Yeah.
2: One of my best friends for 25 years, Nick, is going to be there, right? I've only seen Nick since I moved back here to the Twin Cities 3 times. And every time it's because Marie had planned it. Because him and I are like, it's never like right. We don't want to see each other. Yeah. We just don't. We've seen each other twice in Vegas and once when I went back to Milwaukee, only because Marie planned the things. It's like, you live back in Milwaukee. I live in Minnesota. Yeah, we'll see each other when we see each other. I have a friend that my best friend from high school lives in Houston. I've seen him twice in 30 years, and it's because Marie planned us meeting up with him.
0: I get on the other side of it, like, where's that balance? Because Dez, you plan a million things.
3: Yeah.
0: Every day there's 4 meals. Every day there's boat rides. Every day. Like, you guys are constantly busy to the point where, like, it hurts my body watching you guys work. So if that's your schedule and Taylor's schedule would be nothing, how is there not, like, a meet in the middle?
3: But it's not that he doesn't want to do anything.
0: He's JOMO guy.
3: But it's just that he would have never planned it, and then all of a sudden Friday would come around, and he'd be like, well, I guess we can just be here at home. Or I guess we can just do this. He has one of his best friends he grew up with. He was in bands with. He was his best man in his wedding. The only reason we ever used to see him a lot is because I planned stuff with his wife. Then I'm like, okay, I'm like, Taylor, just call him or say, hey, let's meet for happy hour. He's like, oh, yeah, I will. That was 2 years ago.
2: Let me ask you a question. When it comes to the man keeping, that's what this is about. It's women taking care of all of our social lives, basically.
3: Right.
2: Is it our fault as men or is it your fault as our wives and girlfriends? And I ask this, and I'm not blaming anything. I'm asking because once we get in a relationship, a serious relationship, kids get involved in all that kind of stuff, it's kind of taken out of our hands. If we try to make any plans without at first asking for permission, that's out the window. Like, Marie and I don't have kids together. My kids are grown adults. If I tried to plan something this afternoon and didn't ask her first, she'd be like, what? That's not what we're doing today, but
3: that's true.
2: She'll tell me all the time, you just never come up with any plans. I have to come up with all the plans. So you tell me, no, you don't want me to come up with any plans. So after time, do we just kind of like give up and go, I'll just let you plan all my social life because it just makes it easier.
0: Well, and is it in that camp where it's like you say you guys would never go on a trip, you would never do anything? Is that the case or is that Taylor going, hey, I do a bleep load of jobs, so also I know that she's really good at it, so I'm just going to let her do it?
3: I think that's what it is, because Taylor will thank me for planning things. Sometimes he'll say, wow, we're doing too much, which I get it. Then I pull back a little bit. I mean, there's a whole article, I think it was in like the New York Times, about why man-keeping is a turnoff to some women.
2: Oh, really?
3: Like, I don't want to be the whole emotional, counselor. I don't want to be the person that plans everything.
4: Well, isn't that the huge, like, criteria or green flag when it comes to at least initial dating? Guys, you got to take the lead.
3: It's true.
4: Which is funny because as men, we're terrible planners. And I think that's half of it, why man-keeping is a thing. I mean, just us with the polar plunge, Gen Z just wanted to come, but none of us really gave her any, like, situation or, like, hey, we're going to be at this place.
2: Right.
4: We just kind of all assumed.
3: Right.
2: That's how dudes do it.
4: That's how we do it.
3: See, and that drives me nuts. Absolutely nuts. I need to know exactly where, what time. I'll probably call you 5 times. Maybe it's because we're a little teeny tiny bit controlling in that
4: bit.
3: Sense.
4: Okay. No, you just want a general idea of what's going on.
2: And truly, once you get into a relationship, your partner becomes also your best friend. So you're like, what? It's just that they are my priority. Marie is my priority of people I want to hang out with.
3: Exactly.
2: So it's just easier to let her be controlling or in control. I shouldn't say be controlling because sometimes that gets a little carried away with her, but be in control. It's just easier.
3: And it's not, and nobody's trying. The best friend thing definitely comes into play because Maria's planning stuff for you too, or I'm planning stuff for me and Taylor and our family because he's my favorite person. I want to be with him all the time. Of course, you can go and make plans and do happy hour and do whatever you want. But generally, he doesn't unless it's a work thing, you know, or I guess
0: yeah.
3: Even like the guys in the neighborhood and Travis and some of our other friends, they do this Thirsty Thursday thing. And generally, that's the night we end up going to dinner, doing like a family thing or whatever. But they do Thirsty Thursday. And last night, we get back to like the beach in our neighborhood. And the guys are going to do that down at our beach. And we were just going to like watch a movie and hang out. And I'm like, why don't you go? I am happy as can be to just lay here and watch a movie. Go hang out, do Thirsty Thursday. And he's like, I don't want to. I am tired.
0: Yeah.
3: Don't make me do Thirsty Thursday. Well,
0: there's like the opposite of that, too, because I've told you guys this story before, but I had one of my closest friends. We had season tickets to the Gophers football together. We lived together at one point for a long time, had all these details, and his now wife sat in a car with me and my friend, and she said, oh, I don't know how to break this to you, but hangout time's over. Like,
3: we don't,
0: I'm just giving you a heads up, like, this whole, like, you guys go to football games, and you guys go hang out at B-dubs and get wings, and, you know, the whole live-together thing, that's all gone, because we're getting married and we're best friends now and he wants to be with me all the time and I could tell the trapped look on his face.
3: He's but giving nothing you the I signal.
0: Could do. Oh, but no, it was.
2: At least she was, you got to give her a little bit of credit for saying the words out loud that all the women kind of do to us. They just don't say it.
0: You're right.
2: Like Marie definitely was like, yeah, this is cute. The more serious we got in a relationship, all that stuff you do with your friends, that's going to happen way less. I'm just not going to say it.
0: You're right.
2: There's going to be repercussions if you do it. I'm just not going to say it.
0: There are other women who would just be like, no, I'm not like that. Uh-oh. And then instead you find out it's just a prison sentence typically.
3: Oh
0: and I'm just kidding. I'm just totally kidding. But in this case, you guys are all in happy situations. That our relationships, that's great. This I can see from a mile away. I'm like, oh my God. And now he looks like he's in a cult. Now I see pictures on Facebook. Oh, I'm not even kidding you.
3: I look at
0: pictures and he's got like that, like that, like smile that feels like what's the horror film? Wasn't it Smile? Where it's like the guy would walk around. He's like, hi, I'm so happy. And now I have kids and I don't get to do anything of my own. Like that's, it's different when you, Des, would go, like you said, oh, go to Thirsty Thursday. Have fun.
3: Yeah.
2: That's always a trap, too, by the way.
0: Yeah, it's a trap. 100%. She'll say no, but it was.
3: No, I promise you that not a trap at all.
0: Oh, I guarantee.
3: I was tired.
0: I guarantee if you would have left, you would have looked at River and been like, and that's what you don't do.
2: And he put on a little more deodorant, changed the shirt, you'd be like,
3: oh.
2: Wait, what are you doing?
3: The deodorant. He doesn't really work.
0: River would have been like, Mommy, why are you mad? Because Daddy just made a mistake.
2: He made a huge mistake, and that'll cost him.
3: Somebody texted in, Des, this makes me feel so much better to know that the amazing Taylor doesn't make social plans. My husband is the exact same, and it's so frustrating. So it's nice to know I'm not the only one. Girlfriend, you are not the only one. I think this is normal. Completely normal.
0: But wouldn't you agree? I bet a lot of the traveling part of Taylor not making plans, not doing social things like that, a lot of the travel, that dude works and travels all the time for his job.
3: Yeah.
0: Last thing I'd want anything to do with is booking travel for anybody. I'd be like, you know what I don't care about is where we go. So, Des, have at it. That's probably what his thought process is. He's like, you know what I don't want to do is plan a bunch of trips when every other weekend. Because even when we went to your birthday party in Nashville, Wes, we went and did all that. And remember, it was like one free weekend you guys had. And Taylor's like, dude, I can't. I cannot. All we do is travel. When I'm not traveling for work, we're on a vacation.
2: I get it.
3: Remember how respectful I was in that situation? Because I was planning us going. And he was like, oh, honey, I've got to get on a plane. Like, I'd have to go from there to my work trip. And I'm like thinking, okay, I can convince him. And he didn't want to. And I said, okay.
0: And you had such FOMO.
3: We won't go. It's fine. I won't leave you and go by myself to Nashville.
0: It wasn't even a fun time. You would have had no fun.

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13: 75617, we'd love to hear from you early on a Monday morning. No, Crisco, he's out today because of a rigorous wrestling schedule. No, yes, he was not. He was just at US Bank Stadium, but it exhausted him so much after 2 days, he couldn't come to work for the next four.
16: Yeah, when you have two very active days, you need 4 days off. Yeah.
17: Which is wild. That must make me a machine.
16: It does.
13: Good work. Good work. All that cheering.
17: A pat on the back.
13: All that sweating. All the chili dogs.
17: Oh, man. It was a lot of sweating. I will tell you what, man. US Bank, I don't want to give away. We're going to talk all about it. But, man, US Bank Stadium in the summertime.
13: It seems like a big sauna with an all glass building.
17: So hot in there. And yeah, you mix that and the chili dogs, it does not go well.
16: Yeah, it's funny. I forgot. I've done a couple concerts there, smack dab in the middle of summer. And I came from the fair, one of them, and it was like the hottest, drippiest, grossest day.
13: Oh, and then you went indoors.
16: This is not good.
17: At least it wasn't 90s like it was the previous week.
13: Yeah. Does it just get, just stagnant, no moving? Because the one at ends, they open panels, right? But it doesn't go all the way through the building, right?
17: Yeah, and they're not going to have the gates open because of the production that they have. They have a giant...
13: The pyro.
17: And they have their giant stage, so, it would totally block out any of the wind that comes through. So there's a little AC going as you walk in, so you just feel good for a second.
13: And then,
17: And then it dies down. I was standing up the entire... I was standing up for a lot of it because... That was the only time I felt any semblance of airflow.
16: Yeah, and you can't see the hot chicks unless you're standing.
17: That is very true.
13: The ones in the ring, not the ones in the crowd.
16: No, specifically. Tiffany Stratton is who I'm speaking of.
13: Gotcha, okay.
17: There were some in the crowd, and it was very obvious because they stood out.
13: Man, could you imagine if Brooks or Crisco would have met the woman of their dreams we would have never, they would have never told us, Des, because there's no way they could ever live that down for the rest of their lives. If they admit it out loud.
17: As much as I love WWE, I don't know if I could. There's got to be a red flag somewhere.
16: I did date a guy who really liked wrestling and Coors Light. And the Timberwolves and sports.
17: I like all these things.
16: But all I did, I felt like for a real... too long was sit in garages or watch these things and drink beer.
17: Man, that sounds delightful.
16: You know what? I would have been a perfect gal at that time. I mean, I did it begrudgingly, but I did it.
0: Chris Godez and Wes are coming right back on KS95. And here's what they'll be talking about.
13: Bring it back with the Synapse Firing Game on the way next. Who ranked higher between these two songs? That's next after Miles Smith on KS95.

0: Today's Variety KS95. It's Crisco, Dez, and Wes. We've got a Roku TV. Actually, you're going to get a Roku TV for your dorm room. That's coming up this morning, 7:35, with Who is Who for a Roku. 7:35 this morning. You guys ready to get your synapses fired? It's Crisco, not here. It's Dez versus Brooks today.
1: Grant.
0: These are who ranked higher. Year, we start with you, Dez, is 2005. Granted, the artist is now a piece of jerk. I don't know what a piece of jerk is. Yeah, I wanted to...
2: Piece of...
1: Work?
0: Poo, yeah. Not a good person in the first one, but I digress. It was a great song. Ranked higher between these two songs, says. Here comes your second one.
2: Get down, girl. Go ahead, get down. I walk on. Why do you do this to me? Gosh, they were both ginormous songs.
0: Kanye, Gold Digger, and Green Day, Boulevard of Broken Dreams.
1: Oh, American Idiot, such a good album.
2: I mean, I want to say, okay, let me talking this out. I want to say Green Day because I feel like everything was huge off of that album. But that song from Kanye was, it was huge. I'm going to say Gold Digger.
0: Gold Digger came in at number one on the Billboard Top 100.
1: Good work.
0: Gold Digger came, Boulevard of Broken Dreams, number two.
2: Oh, so close.
0: So close. So
1: I was going to guess Gold Digger, too. Well played.
0: Brooks, what year were you born?
1: 93.
0: Okay, well, this is 1990.

0: Smashing Pumpkins.
1: Yeah. So Bone Thugs and Harmony versus the Pumpkins.
0: I think just based off of what I know, I'm going to go with Smashing Pumpkins.
1: Smashing Pumpkins came in the Billboard Top 100 at number 12.
2: Really?
1: Yeah. Bone Thugs came in at number 1.
0: Yeah. Again, when in doubt, I should have gone with my theory. And
1: hip-hop always wins in that category. Yeah.
0: Exactly.
2: Yep. I don't know. I may have picked Smashing Pumpkins.
0: I just went purely off of knowing that one right away.
2: All right, Bone Thugs and Harmony, I have not heard that in so long.
1: The year is 2000.

0: Linkin Park.
1: Okay. Two big songs, but I think if we go with the theory of the more hip-hoppy one, maybe it might have a shorter shelf life, but it seems to be number one. I'm going to go first song, please. Thank you.
2: You're going to go with Miss Jackson was number one, mm-hmm. and you'd be correct.
1: Yes.
3: Yep.
2: Linkin Park was number two. Give you another one.
3: Wow.
2: Very, very, very close. All right, Brooks, the year for you is 2006. They see me rolling.

0: songs right here.
1: No, it's so fast. How do you possibly do it? I could never do this in karaoke.
2: I need to see this.
1: All right, so you got Chameleon Air versus Panic at the Disco. Who came in higher in the Hot 100?
0: Man. I want to go Panic, but again, I got to put my theory to the test, so I'm going to go Chameleon Air.
1: Chameleon Air came in at number one. Panic at the Disco, number seven was the highest they got. Number seven.
0: Have I ruined this game with my theory?
2: Because I would have taken the theory out of that one. I wouldn't have. I don't know why.
0: Yeah.
2: Huh. Good job.
1: All right, hold on a second. I got to give you a couple more really good ones here.
2: Okay.
1: That is 1996.

0: is the hardest so far.
1: This might disprove it.
0: Would it be Lauryn Hill? Or, shoot. Okay, I'm going Lauryn Hill.
2: Lauryn Hill came in at number one.
0: Yes!
3: Wow.
2: Blink-182, number five.
1: I would have gone against the theory there. I would have guessed Blink.
2: All right, your last one here, Brooks.
0: I have not lost one.
2: The year is 2014.

0: go Iggy.
1: I would go Iggy, too. Bastille was huge, though.
2: Bastille was huge. Coming in at number
0: You couldn't get away from Bastille on this station, I'm sure.
1: God, I have a picture of him. It looks like we're at prom of he and I. And Taylor's taking the picture. It is so awkward.
0: That's great.
2: GGY came in at number one.
1: Yeah.
2: Bastille, number five. So good job, you guys.
1: Dang. Gosh, that's a fun game. Thank you, sir. Somebody texted and said, you're really making me feel old this morning by saying the years of the songs.
2: Yeah, I can do two more if people want to keep getting old here.
1: Oh, no. Okay, do one more.
2: One more each. Okay, you each get one more here. Daz, the year for you is 2009.

0: is where I don't, I mean, Black Eyed Peas were huge, but that song was, this is where I feel like I could lose. I'm going Black Eyed Peas.
1: Black Eyed Peas came in at number one. All-American Rejects came in at number four.
2: I would have gone Black Eyed Peas, but also Shelf Life, All-American Rejects.
0: Yep.
2: That the crowd at Minnesota Yacht Club, when that song, they closed with it, it was great.
0: Yeah, so fun.
1: All right, so I'll give Brooks one last one since you did one last one.
0: Okay,
1: year
0: sounds
1: for
0: good.
1: You, Brooks, 2011.

0: People is the second song. Yep. Foster the People. So LMFAO and Foster the People.
1: That song will forever remind me of the summer I met my husband. Is it was a huge song, so it was something everywhere.
0: Right?
2: Yeah, Rex. I'm going to go LMFAO.
0: LMFAO came in number one. Foster the People came in number three.
1: Proving.
2: Sorry I ruined your game with this theory.
0: It's all good.
2: Hey, we're all civil, though. Again.
0: That's very true.
2: There's a common denominator with this game. It gets way too intense when Chris goes here.
1: My blood pressure is at a very normal level.
0: No way.
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0: Well, you could win that Roku TV, like I mentioned. We're going to do that 7:35 this morning. Be perfect in your dorm room. 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You're about to go off to school. 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Win it from today's Variety KS95 with Crisco, Dez, and Wes.

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10: Weather-wise, it seemed like a nice morning driving in today anyway.
11: Yeah.
10: Is it going to continue?
11: Well, enjoy this morning because it shall get more muggy. But beautiful, sunny, a little breeze, 87 degrees. Tonight, clouds, scattered showers, and then thunderstorms. Brace for that after like 11 and 2 a.m. So while we're sleeping, 65 tonight. Tomorrow, it's going to be cloudy, scattered showers, and thunderstorms again in the morning. A mix of sun and clouds and a high of only 74. So it's going to be muggy today. Kind of let's get through this. And I'm assuming it's that weather that's hitting us that's going to break all of the humidity and bring cool weather.
10: Hear this for me a lot in my life. I get it. You always hear this. I need to get some yard work stuff done. It can't be hot and humid anymore. Okay, thank you.
11: Well, tomorrow's your day. 74 degrees. Perfect. 58 for the overnight.
10: Don't even say it.
11: I'm going to say it. It's going to be chilly. She's going to be cold. It's going to burn.
10: Desiree.
11: It's almost winter.
10: That is enough. That is enough.
11: It is 70 right now in the Twin Cities. It's a great morning.
10: Brooks, how are the roads looking?
12: Yeah, we have our usual road closures thanks to construction. However, we also have an accident on the right shoulder at Highway 36 East at 694. Other than that, the roads are looking good.
10: You guys.
11: What?
10: Consumed with sadness and doubt, I think my wife discovered last night we are not compatible.
11: What
10: she looked at me and she said, we are not the same. You and I, Wes, we are not the same.
12: You're not?
10: We are not the same. We had been out on the lake all day, enjoying the nice weather of Minnesota on a fantastic lake in Maple Grove. Get in, sit on the patio for a little bit, just staring at that same said lake. And then it was about 7:45. We're like, it's about time we go and I go to bed, because that's what we do in our house. We go to bed real early.
11: I'm jealous.
10: I said, okay, I just have to do one thing. It's been driving me nuts before we go to bed. And she said, okay, I'm kind of hungry. And so I got out the weed whip and I had to trim along all of my landscape stone, because it was just bugging me. It was too long. It was sticking up over it. It was driving me nuts. And I came in and she said, we're not the same, Wes. You decided right before we go to bed, I need to weed whip. I decided I needed to get the whole crock pot and eat meatballs. We are not the same. She stood there staring out the window, holding a crock pot, eating cold meatballs.
12: Cold
10: meatballs, yeah.
11: I thought you were going to say dinosaur chicken.
10: No, that would have been pretty equivalent. Yeah, but
12: dogs.
10: I was like, you're right, we're not the same.
11: Uh-uh.
10: She's like, I just wanted to go fill my face with meatballs, and you decided you needed to weed whip at 8 o'clock at night.
11: You know what? In life, you're either a Wes or a Marie. I'm for sure a Marie.
10: Yeah, you're going meatballs every time.
11: 100%. Yeah, Taylor always is like, oh, he's so busy because Sturgis starts this week. So he's gone at that for work. And so he's packing up this big trailer, and he's bringing, you know, motorcycles, side-by-sides, Traeger grills. Like,
10: they bring all that?
11: Big setup. That's just the one that he's bringing.
10: Oh, gotcha. Okay.
11: You know, there's a gazillion bikes and stuff going down, but they rent houses and they grill every night. They do, you know, cook meat every day. They are all like on the same page with that stuff, which is nice. But yeah, last night he's out doing that. And I'm having a cocktail with my mother-in-law, per usual. And then you'd think a good wife would be like, you know, normally we make pizza on Sunday night. He said that didn't necessarily sound good and he didn't want the mess. You'd think I would have just said, like, you know what? I'll do it. I'll cook it and clean it.
10: Are you questioning yourself?
11: Yeah, right now. This is Monday morning
10: quarterbacking here?
11: Yeah.
10: Okay.
12: In hindsight, yeah.
11: I should have done that. Instead, what this wife did, we heard about a new Italian restaurant in Prescott. So I just did takeout. And I said, I'm going to go get it. I'll go pick it up. We were just going to do like family style, a pizza, a pasta, a salad, and do the whole thing. Maybe a little appetizer, a meatball. And then he comes in and is like, okay, I'm going to go pick up the food. I'm like, well, I was going to do that. Okay, I guess you can.
10: You let him go quit after all that.
11: Then, this is where I started. This is why he's like you. He wanted to go get my car washed.
10: Ah, makes sense.
11: Uh-huh. I think he wanted to pick up a six-pack of beer and get my car washed. And he just, and a couple little last minute things. And okay, I guess you can do it.
10: Twist my arm, I'll sit here and do nothing.
11: Oh no, and then I'll eat food. But then he was up sneaking pizza in the middle of the night. And he came down and I could smell it. And I go,
12: oh, delightful.
11: How was the pizza? And he goes, girl, you're like a hound dog. Why do you do that?
10: A hound dog. Is your husband like a midnight snacker?
11: Yes.
10: I had a friend that said that he ate every night in the middle of the night. He's like, a lot of people get up, take a pee. He's like, I get up, go to the bathroom, and I go to the fridge and eat something. And I said, that seems so weird to me. I've never in my life eaten something in the middle of the night.
12: Oh, it's a problem for me.
11: Is it?
10: Like, really?
12: That's why, like, half of me, like, with needing to lock in has to do with not eating at night, overnight.
11: Yeah, my
10: much different yell than what Des right before I went on there is like, if I just stop drinking and have so much money, it'd be so scary.
11: Yeah, right. We were talking about how much money we do spend, like, you know, when we were just camping. You go load up and you get, you know, you stop by Cub Liquor and you get, well, I get wine. I get, you know, whatever drinks everybody's kind of into at that time. I get beer, you know. Nobody's really drinking hard alcohol out, like, anymore. But, you know, we're just trying to figure out different things. Man. Yeah, if we stop spending money on that, I would be rich and skinny.
10: I say that all the time. I'm like, I eat nothing but salads, protein, fruit, ton of fruit now, and then I drink beer. GED.
12: Well, you know, I inherited that from my mom. She's a sleep eater. Like, she legitimately doesn't even realize she's doing it.
11: Really?
12: Yeah.
11: That's a problem for a lot of people. Because you're like sleepwalking to the fridge. I could see myself having that problem. But you know what? I don't know. I don't think I do.
12: But and it's so funny, too, because you'd think, like, I always associated, like, oh, yeah, like, I'm full and it helps me sleep. But it actually makes your sleep worse.
11: Mm-hmm.
12: Like, so it, because your stomach's digesting and it messes with your sleep quality. So it's so funny how it works. So.
11: There was a study that just came out last week talking about the new trend. It's not the early bird special isn't just for, you know, people of a certain age anymore. They're saying everybody should be eating dinner at 5.
10: Oh,
11: and
10: then
11: your stomach is cleared out. You sleep good. God, you really are.
10: I know, I was a trendsetter.
11: You really
10: those 4 p.m. dinners.
12: No, yeah, I was about to say, if you go to bed, though, at what, say
11: 7?
12: 7, then maybe you should have dinner at 3.
10: Sometimes I do, Brooks. That's how sad it is. Sometimes I actually eat at 3:30.
12: Honestly, that's kind of becoming my thing, too, now.
10: But then I have to go to bed because if I eat at 3:30 and I don't go to bed at 7:30, I'm eating a second dinner. And ain't nobody have time for that, you know?
11: That's right.
10: All right, what's coming up next with Trending Des?
11: Another huge star, a KS95 artist, has teamed up with Sesame Street with a new song. It's so great. You're going to love it. It's next.
13: They say the holy water's watered down. And this town's lost its faith. Our colors will fade.

0: Prisco, Dez, and West. Here's what's trending.
1: Okay, something happened over the weekend, and it has Crisco written all over it. What was he doing? But first, you guys, this Nancy Guthrie case, it is still going. It has been months. And today shows Savannah Guthrie, she spoke about it again.
2: It has been months since our mom was taken from us. We are in a nightmare that will not end. We will never stop looking for her. So I'm asking you, begging you, to do the right thing now. Help us find her. Tell us where to look for her. I truly believe it is never too late to do the right thing. I believe there is always a way home. Please make the right choice.
1: So two ransom notes have been revealed. The first one was a while ago. The second one was apparently from February 6th, where the alleged kidnappers admitted that Nancy had died. But then they have to authenticate it. I think the first one came up as bunk. It's just, oh, there's just so much going on. I just feel so bad for the family that this, I mean, like, she's not wrong. It is a nightmare that they have to relive every day because they don't have any answers.
3: It's just insane in 2026 that a grown adult can be kidnapped like this.
1: Yep.
3: With all the cameras and, you know, everywhere, literally everywhere you turn, there are cameras.
1: Yep. And she had cameras at her house.
3: Her house, yeah.
1: So it's, yeah, it is absolutely crazy. And you just think, why?
3: Right.
1: Why on earth did this happen to her? Okay. Post Malone, he dropped a new song, and it's with Sesame Street.

0: That was actually really good up until the whole hook there at the end. But
1: I mean, it's so cute because they're teaching a lesson. It's fun. They're spreading positivity on Sesame Street, which is obviously what they've been doing for a bazillion years. It's just cool to see these big stars teaming up with them.
0: I want that to become an actual hit. Just have some redo, take out the Sesame Street part of it and have somebody else, like, you know, Ella Langley or something, do it with him.
1: It would be pretty cool.
0: Right?
1: How funny if that happened. I wonder if there's ever been a song that was debuted on Sesame Street.
0: That became a hit. Billboard number one. Was it the number one band of all time, selling-wise, in Australia, The Wiggles? More than AC/DC?
1: Yeah.
2: Oh, I can
0: see that. Along those lines.
2: Yeah.
1: I know somebody who got it on with one of The Wiggles.
0: Wow. One of the greatest flexes ever.
1: Yeah, her claim to fame. Damn. And I will say, she did work here at one time.
0: Oh, really?
2: Does she still work here?
1: She does not.
2: Okay.
1: She moved out of market, or else I probably wouldn't be telling this. Okay, Spider-Man, Brand New Day, had the second biggest opening weekend in box office history, with $355 million domestically and $927 million globally. So that is number two, right behind Avengers Endgame.
2: Well, anyone see it over the weekend?
1: Crisco
0: did.
1: Did
0: he go see it? Because I know he's trying to get tickets, and then his Fandango thing didn't work.
1: He had an issue getting tickets. This was his text I got. I was already in bed last night. What time? Yeah, 9:25. Is he on drugs? Why was he up so late? Oh, yeah, I forget he has
0: the week off.
1: Saw Spider-Man, and it was freaking amazing.
2: He said that last night?
1: Yeah. No, because he watched it during the day yesterday, I believe, or maybe it was Saturday. One of the days he bought tickets for him and his fam. Why did he not report to you?
2: No, well, more on that coming up in a bit at 6:45.
1: All right, there's that. And then, okay, I said, where was Crisco this weekend? I don't know. Was he really at Spider-Man? Was he really at SummerSlam? I don't know, because some Little Debbie snack cakes, they got stolen. Okay, so not specifically stolen, but
2: he's got an alibi.
1: That's why he texted me the thing about the movie. Uh-huh. Allegedly. He was very out loud trying to buy, I'm going to go to Spider-Man. But there's a man in West Virginia. He was actually arrested for stealing $17,000 worth of Little Debbie snack cakes.
3: One of their delivery drivers was fraudulently issuing invoices to three different stores without delivering product. We heard he was around some local flea markets in the area. They knew right off the bat that something wasn't adding up, because when they got billed for the invoice, they don't pay it out without scanning the product first. So they didn't have the product to scan, so they disputed the invoices with McKee Foods.
0: Imagine a flea market. Those look like black market Swiss cake rolls, if you asked me.
1: Detective Stallings was on the case. It just seemed fake.
0: Right?
1: It really did. But no, it's true. $17,000 worth of Little Debbie snack cakes. That's a lot of snack cakes.
0: So many snack cakes.
1: All right.
0: You're not wrong. Crisco could take care of all that.
1: Yeah, we'll talk to him. We'll see where he is. I'm going to put him to a lie detector test. That's what's trending. It's brought to you by Roku, which, by the way, later this morning, we're giving away Roku televisions. We're actually doing it all week long. They're America's number one TV streaming platform.
0: Women share the everyday struggles they deal with that are super, super obvious, but us guys, we just don't see it. That's next on KS95.
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1: It's already August. I can't believe we're thinking about back to school and everything that comes with that. If there's something you've been putting off this summer, you want to do it before you go back to school, that's get LASIK. That's take care of your eyes. That's seeing the world in a whole new, clear way. Something I am so glad I did. I put it off for years. I get it. 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
0: Today, a little bit of what we had last week.
1: Yeah, little muggy today, sunny, breezy, 87. So,
0: like, the weekend was in the 80s.
1: It was
0: but
1: perfect.
0: I felt like it was perfect out, though.
1: Oh, Saturday.
0: No humidity.
1: Was probably my favorite weather day of the whole summer so far.
0: It was nice.
1: Oh, it's perfect. So, today it's going to be just a little muggy, 87. But then we're dropping down to 65 tonight, and that's because we're going to see scattered showers and thunderstorms rolling in after about 11 p.m. to likely, like, 2 a.m., and then tomorrow, really going to be cooler. 74 with scattered showers and thunderstorms, at least in the morning. And then Wednesday, we're back up to 80 with sunshine and then some patchy smoke at times.
0: Really?
1: So I don't know if that's coming back from, up north, that the Ely area. I mean, man, so many places. We Spokane, Washington.
0: Right.
1: There's so many acres on fire, people being evacuated right now. So, man, just
0: 65,000 people or something were getting evacuated from Spokane.
1: Yeah, a lot of people affected by that, and it's in multiple parts of the country, of course, that's happening. It is currently 70 in the Twin Cities.
0: Brooks, how are the roads looking?
30: Yeah, that accident on 36 East cleared up, thankfully, and honestly, the roads are looking good so far.
0: Yet another reason I understand why women last longer and live way longer than us dudes. You're actually thinkers.
1: Yeah, we are.
0: You ladies are actually thinkers. Explain coming up next on KS95.

0: dream.
1: Today's Variety KS95. It's Crisco, Dez, and Wes. You can meet Dez. She's going to be out and about today doing something cool.
2: I am. There is something new in Woodbury. It's called Main Event, and it is huge. 50,000 square feet of fun and activities, state-of-the-art bowling, laser tag, arcade games, awesome food right there in Woodbury. Today is a grand opening. I'm going to be heading right when we get off the air. I'll be there from 10 until noon, but you want to be one of the first 200 guests that are there by noon because you're going to get free laser tag for an entire year. Isn't that cool?
1: That is cool.
2: So yeah, free laser tag for a year. It's called Main Event Woodbury. I'll be there from 10 until noon. Be there by noon and you could win. And I'd love to see you. It looks like a pretty cool place.
1: I'm sure a lot of people have thought about it in their life. They've thought, why do women always live longer than men? This is the answer right here. The answer is right before you right here. It's about thinking. It's about putting actual thought into things. It's about actually understanding your surroundings. Women share the everyday struggles that us men should know because they're super obvious, but we just don't get it. We don't see them.
2: Because you don't have to deal with it.
1: I was reading through these, Des, and there's a lot of them, so we can't obviously get to all of them, but I was like, wow, it's just a little bit about putting thinking into things every day, but things that men don't ever fear.
2: It's just a different... And it's funny, I'm reading this list too, like when we were talking about this, and a lot of the men in these people's lives said, oh, I didn't realize. I just thought you were paranoid.
1: Right.
2: Well, when you're a woman, you're always kind of looking over your shoulder. One person said, I told my ex-boyfriend that when I'm walking on the sidewalk, I'm watching the window reflections to make sure no one, like a person, a man, is following me. His response was, what? I would never even think about that.
1: And now, is that you do that?
2: Yeah, I mean, I feel like I'm always aware of who's behind me. Yes, if there's a way to, like, look, that's, you know, how often are you really somewhere where you can see a reflection?
1: Right.
2: But, yeah, at a mall, at a grocery store, a lot of these things are when you're walking to your car. This is the second one, things that women think about and men don't. Getting into my car, literally everywhere, and feeling the need to immediately lock the doors. Or if I'm sitting in the car with the engine off, I take the key out, turn, like, you're always worried. And I think since we were young, though, we were always told, you know, if a windshield wiper is up on your car, don't get out and fix it because somebody's trying to get you.
1: Right.
2: You know, when you're putting groceries in. Like, I was so paranoid when I first had Dusty and I was a new mom. Like, bringing her out, like, I was so worried about doors open and what if somebody could run in and snatch her and these things would happen so quickly. But do you ever think about that getting in your car?
1: No, I was thinking this morning when you were reading that one, I was like, man, 4 o'clock this morning, 3:30 this morning, whatever time I was leaving my house, I'm sitting there with my door open. I'm like fiddling around. I just had my foot kicked out there. I'm like, 3 o'clock in the morning and I'm just sitting here with my car door wide open, just messing around for like 2 or 3 minutes in my driveway. Somebody could run up and mug me at any point there. And I'm like, I guess I don't pay attention.
3: Why are you doing that?
1: Like, I had a bunch of stuff in my hands and I was trying to wrap my car. Organized. Yeah, organize everything in my car.
3: I was like, you're just delaying the inevitable coming into work or what?
1: I was having a tantrum.
2: No, you guys make fun of me. I live in the middle of nowhere. And when I get into my car and I'm walking through the garage, I get in, I shut the door and lock the doors so quickly. But then I worry somebody's already in there and then I have to look back and then I back up. Do you think it's
1: a burglar or some sort of monster?
2: Murderer
1: for sure. Okay. Mm-hmm.
2: I mean, I don't know who's going to be lurking in there, but they're going to be up to absolutely no good. What if it's just a possum or something? I don't know. You got to be watching.
1: I also don't run into a possum either. They're ugly.
2: Okay. Another concern as a woman that men don't deal with says, as a woman getting older, I have found that I've become invisible. Whether I'm at a hospital or a restaurant or a store, it's like I'm not there. If my sons are with me, everyone's paying attention. Waiters are more attentive, but it feels like no one is paying attention.
1: Really?
2: I've heard that many times.
1: Really? Okay.
2: This, I think every woman deals with.
1: These are women share their everyday struggles that are obvious, but us men don't see them.
2: Yeah, but men, you've heard this one before. Just always having to be the nice one. Because if I'm assertive at work to protect myself, to say my opinion, I am then a B.
3: Oh, yes.
2: If a man is assertive, he's just asserting himself. He's just a strong man. That's how men should be. Doesn't always feel that way. I mean, it's not like I'm assertive that often, I guess. But
1: I love assertive women. I've said it before, and I'll say it again. I work better under women.
2: I love working for women, and I don't want that you that could come off
1: weird.
2: Remember
1: I said that to TJ on the phone one time, and you just slowly looked at me like, that didn't come out the way I meant, TJ. I'm sorry.
3: Right?
2: Oh, my gosh. Okay, somebody said I have to strategically plan everything to stay safe, meaning if I need to run errands after work, I need to do it before it's dark out. Somebody always has mace on their keychain.
1: You really, like, so when you lived in downtown Minneapolis, did you think like that? Like, you had to get stuff done before it was dark?
2: Yeah. Or, like, and I used to go on walks or, I mean, you guys brace yourself. I did used to run. This is back in my 20s. I know. But, my dad was always so worried because, you know, we're from Montana and it's safe. And he was like, you live in Minneapolis. So he'd always send me or give me new forms of mace. Every little secret kind, one that looks like a keychain, you know? Mm. And I always had them with me in my car. On my keychains, you know, when I'm running, right. I always had something. Or there's, my dad. Maybe my dad made me paranoid, but.
1: You need the cat puncher thing that Marie has. What it looks like that? A cat face, and you put your fingers through the eyes, and the ears are little pokey things.
3: That's brilliant.
2: Another concern is, and this is people just expressing, you know, women feel they can't just be friendly with men because every time they start talking to a man, they automatically think you're flirting.
3: She wants it.
2: She said hi to me. She's so into me. No, they're just making conversation. I mean, maybe sometimes, but it's the nope.
3: Yep. Oh, I know those people.
2: Yeah, we all know those people. That's for sure.
1: We've even been those people, some of us.
3: I was about to say, I am probably one of those people.
1: And I apologize. I didn't mean to.
2: didn't mean to take your niceness for flirting?
1: Yeah.
2: Here's one that I used to think when I did live alone, or if my husband is out of town. As a woman who does live alone, I keep a pair of large men's work boots, and I put them out on my porch. So a delivery guy, everybody thinks that a big man lives here.
1: Huh.
3: You don't, and not to derail from this, but the other one, I saw this on TikTok. People that order Chipotle on the app, they use guys' names because subconsciously they make larger bowls and portions when it's a guy's name. Like they literally did a whole experiment on this.
2: Okay, that sort of, I mean, that makes sense.
1: That's weird. My wife eats way more than I do. She needs a bigger burrito for sure.
3: But they see the name Marie, they end up making, like, if you do the order ahead, they end up making it smaller.
1: Huh.
2: And we're getting a lot of texts. When I'm walking to my car in a parking ramp, I always hit the lock and unlock button to make it beep, hoping that it startles somebody who may be under the car waiting for me.
3: Oh, under the car.
1: It's so hard to get under a car these days. Maybe like
2: get
1: your
2: under
1: truck.
2: Mine or yours.
1: Yeah, but like a car.
2: You could just be like hiding somewhere on the other side. Somebody's
1: getting dirty under there.
2: Okay, yesterday morning at 6:15, I was on my morning walk and a man was standing by the side of the road and I kept walking, but I kept looking at my shadow because if he was going to run up behind me, I would see his shadow and I could get out of there.
3: There's nothing worse when you're on a walk and you can feel someone like catching up to you. Like this is just anyone, like just the presence of someone. So
2: faster,
3: then same
2: faster,
3: thing. If I'm a guy and a woman is walking slower than I am, it's the worst because I don't want to look like that guy.
1: There you go. I've said it before and I'll say it again. You just say, I'm not here to mug you. I promise.
2: I'm not
1: a mugger. It works every time. I was like, thank you for telling me you're not a mugger.
2: I'm not going to murder you. Right? Don't you worry, little lady.
1: Whoa, that's a little lady. Come on.
0: Go anywhere. There's more with Crisco, Dez, and Wes on KS95. And here's what's coming up next.
1: Have you ever regretted asking a question right before you ask the question and then you're like,
2: Why did I ask the question?
1: But here we are. How was SummerSlam?
2: Oh, boy.
1: I regret asking it before I even ask it. That's next on today's Variety KS95 with Crisco, Dez, and Wes.

0: In a world where romance is but a distant rumor, two men emerge from the cool, fluorescent glow of their parents' basements. Their skin, virtually untouched by the sun, and their knowledge of chili dogs vastly exceeding their knowledge of women. They have trained for years, not in combat, not in love, but in the sacred arts of wrestling trivia, merchandise acquisition, and strategically loitering near Walmart aisles in Maple Grove. Now, their mission is clear. Follow the female wrestlers through the retail wilderness. Purchase a truly irresponsible quantity of trinkets and t-shirts featuring their favorite wrestlers, and somehow maintain the composure of two grown men who have apparently never been within 10 feet of a romantic situation. This summer, their lives will change forever. And then, the lights go down. The crowd roars. The stakes become completely unreasonable. As the soap opera of sports, professional wrestling descends upon U.S. Bank Stadium. These two basement-dwelling legends will embark on the ultimate pilgrimage. Two full nights of spectacle, drama, entrance music, flying bodies and merchandise they absolutely do not need. The anticipation is so overwhelming, the excitement so medically concerning, that these two virgins may be forced to take actual vacation days from work. Forget love. Forget sunlight. Forget meaningful human connection. This is bigger. This is their WrestleMania of Walmart. Their Super Bowl of t-shirts. Their chili dog-fueled odyssey into the heart of sports entertainment. Coming this weekend to U.S. Bank Stadium for SummerSlam. It's Crisco and Brooks.
1: I regret asking the words out loud. Did you have a lot of fun at SummerSlam?
2: So, 27 years separate the last time SummerSlam was in Minneapolis.
3: Dang.
2: 1999. There haven't been a lot of major events in Minneapolis. This was the weekend for the ages, U.S. Bank Stadium.
1: For the ages.
3: Nerds unite!
2: Nerds unite. Crisco and I, we've been anticipating this. Again, 27 years in the making.
1: Remember when he begged like a little puppy?
2: What's that?
1: When Crisco begged like a little puppy at KS95 for kids to the promoter, like, I mean, if you want to get somebody from KS90, whatever he whined at.
3: Like, I'd like to go.
2: I'd like to go. Maybe I can host an incentive for a winner, you know.
3: And he did.
2: Yep. And he did. And I saw Crisco for a total over the weekend of 5 minutes.
1: Oh, wow.
2: Maybe 10. So to start things off, Friday they had the SummerSlam takeover, the big superstore, the convention center. It was packed and... Woo! I was excited, get some merch and all that good stuff. And Crisco, we talked about, you know, just going there about right at 10. And, well, it was like 10:15 and I'm still here and Crisco's still here. And he's just kind of walking around, putzing around. And so I was like, okay, I'll just meet you there. No big deal. Because I was going to park at my hotel because it's free. And I get there. I'm walking around for about 40 minutes. And I get a text. How is it so far? I'm leaving in like 20 to 30 minutes.
1: We were here later than normal because a bunch of production stuff came in late.
2: Yeah. So, but whatever. It was just like...
1: And some issues with our computer system, so...
2: Sure.
3: A lot of issues.
2: But again, no big deal. So I was like, okay, well, you know, I don't think I really want to wait another 20 to 30 minutes and then do the walk around the same bit that I just did already by myself. So I was like, okay, no big deal. I'm going to go. I have no idea if he went to Walmart in Maple Grove.
1: He tried.
2: Okay.
1: He said the light, because I was just telling Des, he went there and he's like, it was through the garden center at the Maple Grove Walmart. And he's like, the line was snake through there.
2: So he did try.
1: Well, I mean, I think it was because it was going to be rainy. Otherwise, they probably would have had her maybe outside. So that was a way to have it inside and then not the main part of the store. He said he tried, but he said the line was too insane.
2: Oh, I'm sure.
1: And I said, you need a little West in your life. I always cut to the front of the line.
3: I mean, he really was there. He should have done social media. Right. He probably could have talked to somebody.
2: And that was the thing. I was like, okay, this would be fun. Get content. Bros weekend. You know, whatever. So then day one of actual SummerSlam, that one I didn't have tickets for. I just had a press pass, so I was up in the press box.
3: Cool.
2: Which was, it was cool. Great experience. It was cool to get that vantage point, especially just because it was like 40,000 people in that stadium and just seeing the setup. It was a great time. So really didn't hear much from Crisco that day. And then yesterday, get there. I get in, it starts at 5, we get in early, we're just having beers and stuff, and my buddy and I, and we're getting merch. And
3: I could be down with that part of SummerSlam.
2: Exactly.
3: Just for
2: and,
3: the
2: record. And so Crisco and his brother Josh arrive like maybe 4:50, Anthem, first match, and they're right in the front row in front of us, so it's kind of great. So like, you know, it's the four of us, and then they end up moving up a row. I don't know if it's just because they wanted more space or they knew someone. I don't know. They moved up a road mid-match and then they left.
3: Oh.
2: I think it was, and I texted him, I'm like, did you leave already? I think it was because his brother Josh is one of those fellow basement dwellers.
3: Yeah, he doesn't love being out and about.
2: And yeah, he did not love it. So, and I have no idea about the incentive winner for KS95 for Kids. I have no idea if they were with or not. So I didn't get to meet them. But I had a wonderful time.
3: Yay!
2: it was a great experience. The stadium was insane. I have a bunch of content. You can check it out at Brooks Radio on Instagram. The ladder match, Tiffany Stratton, who we interviewed.
3: Yeah, that was a cool video you put up. So definitely
2: took
3: check
2: a
3: it out.
2: Beating, taking a couple of hard
3: so
2: falls.
3: Cool.
2: You can't fake gravity as you know, you want to call everything predetermined and all that. The stereotypes were very real as far as, you know, the people watching.
3: It I knew
2: be
3: it.
2: Phenomenal. A lot of grown adults carrying around their title belts.
3: Oh boy. I see
2: over
3: a lot
2: the city.
3: Of, oh God. A lot of people putting, I'm like, wow.
1: Can we make a pact now? We don't talk about wrestling for like six more months now.
3: Yep. No. For sure.
1: We have to make a pact as a show.
2: No.
3: But this was a good excuse for you boys to talk about it. It's good because it was huge. I mean, that's what people were talking about this weekend. But you're right. We could go back to not.
2: Seriously, though, the title belts. It was so funny. I'm like, you should have to defend them. And the cost of some of those title belts at the actual fan fest.
3: Crazy.
2: I saw some that were north of $2,000.
3: Okay. Oh, so as a woman, if you were a single gal thinking you might find a man, either these people have a lot of money who are there and they're fans of SummerSlam, or they're just terrible with their money.
1: I'm going to say go number two for sure. But for sure.
2: Seriously, though, the money thing, they have a way of catering to the really, really wealthy people that travel from all over. I met people from London. I met people from New York. Like, so many people traveled for this. They literally sold the ability to have your name on the canvas of the ring. So, like, you can be, like,
3: God.
2: And it's literally the size, the name was the size of my fist. Like, you can't see it anywhere except when these people are showing their photos with it, pointing at it. Like,
1: just glad to know there's virgins worldwide, not just here in the United States of America.
4: 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Chris Cordes and Wes will be right back on KS95. And here is what's coming up next.
1: Coming up right after 7 o'clock, Des, we've got trending.
3: We do. There is a lot going on. And over the weekend, somebody announced that they're going to be stepping back from the spotlight to take care of her health. It's coming up on KS95.

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11: Dez, you're just a girl who loves blank. You're just a girl who loves blank. That's today's secrets. Mm-hmm. Obviously, Brooks and I can't play along. Crisco is on vacation until Friday. You're just a girl who loves...
12: Well, you could just be anybody who loves blank, but it's...
11: Oh, I want this to be completely sexist. All women only.
12: Because I was at Mall of America last week, and I'm walking around Nickelodeon Universe, and this woman was wearing a shirt, and it said, just a girl who loves, and I was like, oh, what is it going to say? What's it going to say? It said shrimps.
13: Nice.
12: It made me giggle, and I thought, that's a fun secret, because it could be literal, like, I'm just a girl who loves mayo, or it can be, I'm just a girl who loves something naughty. You know, I always love the naughty secrets.
11: So anything like that, 756-17-720, we're doing secrets. I'm just a guy who loves nice weather.
12: Yeah. And I'm a girl who likes nice weather, too. But if you like muggy weather, that's what we're getting today. Sunny, muggy, breezy, 87. Tonight, 65. About 11 till 2 a.m., storms are going to roll in, even some thunderstorms. And then tomorrow morning could see a little bit of rain, scattered showers kind of lingering till about 8. And 74 for the high tomorrow. It's going to be a very big difference. And then by Wednesday, we're back up to 80. And then by the weekend, we're back near 90. So, yeah, and there's going to be some patchy smoke starting tomorrow in the air as well. So keep that in mind. It's still 70 in the Twin Cities.
11: Weather is brought to you by Shriners Children's Twin Cities, the most amazing care anywhere. Chris,
13: and so I'm used to saying it, Brooks. I'm Brooks, and I'm just a guy that loves a smooth commute, which is what we've got right now. Real nice, just delays from the construction going on. But other than that, roads are looking good.
11: Just a girl who loves blank. Send those secrets over 75617. We do those in 10 minutes.
9: Crisco, Dez, and Wes, what's trending?
12: Oh, the most exciting thing. If you were at a movie this weekend, one of the stars, actually two of the stars showed up. I'll fill you in on that. But first, over the weekend, news broke that Ariana Grande is going to be stepping away from the public eye as she wraps up her Eternal Sunshine tour. I guess that's done September 1st. There was a lot of rumblings about shows getting canceled and her canceling her whole tour. I don't know. She even, I guess, dropped out of starring alongside Jonathan Bailey in a London-based musical next summer. I think Jonathan Bailey is the guy who got People's Sexiest Man this year. One of the Bridgerton stars.
11: Oh, yeah, okay.
12: Really an amazing actor.
11: Think about how busy her life's been between, you know, the Wicked stuff and then all the press they did for that.
12: Yeah.
11: You know, she's touring. Probably pretty exhausted at the moment.
12: Yeah, and she said she needs to focus on her health. And I think she's sick of people commenting on
11: her weight.
12: And it's like, that is, we don't need to comment on that. But her rep said, quote, she looks forward to finishing the tour and ending it on a high note, both healthily and happily, and then taking some much-deserved time off, a break from the public-facing work and appearances, which has led to endless ongoing public scrutiny. She performs a very physical show. There's a lot of athleticism involved, and she performed very successfully at a high level night after night. I would too. Why wouldn't you go hard, work your butt off, and then just kind of go away for a while?
11: Yep.
12: It's like a play out of Taylor Swift's playbook. That's what she does.
11: And she's enough of a star now. She can come back at any point.
12: Absolutely.
11: When you're an up-and-comer, you have to kind of, you know, work hard to get to that level. But yeah, Ariana Grande is successful enough now. I think she'd be fine.
12: Yeah, it's not out of sight, like out of mind. We're going to forget you. Yeah, we'll be welcome back anytime. She is such a talent. So this is really cool. I had forgotten that there's a new Practical Magic movie that's going to be coming up. And the stars of that, for the first one, Sandra Bullock and Nicole Kidman. They surprised people. They showed up at a retro showing of Practical Magic, and the crowd was very excited.
14: Thank you for all your support for getting this second film made that's coming to you very soon. We would love to bring out the next generation. I'd like to bring out Joey King, who plays my daughter Kylie, and Maisie Williams, who plays Antonia Owens, the new Owens sister. Yay! Cheers, everyone.
11: Now, what is this show? It's a movie?
12: Practical Magic? Did you not watch this?
13: No. I have no idea what you're talking about.
12: What?
11: I don't know what this is.
12: It's from, I think, 19... Well, you weren't even born yet, Brooks, but...
13: I was born in 93. I was five.
12: 1998. You're probably not going to watch a show. I loved this movie.
11: You have to Google it now.
12: Yeah, Google it. You're going to see they're sisters, they're witches. It was a big movie that has a cult following. That's why they do like retro showings. So they showed up at the Hollywood Forever. Oh, cemetery is where they were watching that. Because Practical Magic, if you know, you know. But the second one that I know people have talked about for a long time, they actually made it happen. It's going to be hitting theaters in September. So Nicole Kidman, Sandra Bullock, they're both back. Like they said, they've got, you know, people who are now playing their daughters and new characters. And there's some pretty big stars.
11: I don't remember part of that. Mm-mm.
12: Maybe it was just a chick thing. Am I the only one who remembers Practical Magic?
11: I mean, they're huge stars, obviously. And I mean, in the late 90s, they're already becoming huge successes. So, I mean, it might have just been something I didn't see. I don't know.
12: I mean, in 1998, Brooks, you were too young. And Wes, you were doing very, very different things. Though I would have thought you maybe would have taken a gal to that movie. But that is not the case. Okay, speaking of movies being made, I feel like Jonah Hill has been very, very busy. What is the show he's in? We talked about it, the studio. And somebody like showed up on set.
11: Crashed the set.
12: Yeah, last week, a YouTube star. That would just be so annoying. But he was doing a podcast. He was doing Smartless with Jason Bateman, Will Arnett, and Sean Hayes. And he's talked about like his physical transformation. You know, he's lost a lot of weight and he's really gotten in shape, and he was breaking up his jujitsu skills.
15: My favorite thing is people are like, oh, Jonah Hill, fat guy from Superbad. And I'm like, I would annihilate you, dude. I'm not kidding.
16: Every fight.
15: Try it. If you see me, try it, dude. Unless you are way bigger than me,
16: I have like
15: find out.
11: Wow, look at him.
12: He's got that confidence that has come with it. But I mean, I think when you are doing any sort of martial arts,
11: right,
12: it comes with like so much, you know,
11: confidence.
12: Concentration and confidence and strength. So you got to be real, really feeling yourself. That's what I want to get River into. He's been saying, Mom, I want to do karate, or his cousins do some sort of martial arts. And I'm like, please have that in River Falls. Please.
11: Oh, they do for sure.
12: You would have to, right?
11: Yeah, I bet.
12: Even at like the college, they maybe would have classes or community classes. So anyways, I digress. There's a Florida man. His name is James. And he's being accused of stealing power tools. When he was arrested, he was dressed as Superman. Mm-hmm. Superman stealing power tools.
11: Good for him.
12: He's being charged with the felony burglary and first degree petite theft. What?
11: What
12: Why?
11: Is petite theft?
12: I don't have any idea. I've never seen it before.
11: Assume a petite. Little theft? Petite is...
12: A petite.
11: Little. Yeah.
12: A tiny theft. Power tools are expensive.
11: Very expensive.
12: I don't know how that could tools. Be so petite. But yeah, he... Why? Why are we dressed as Superman? Did you think, ooh, nobody... I'll be able to fly away.
11: That, yeah. Actually thought he could have the superpowers that Superman had? Yeah, it doesn't work like that, bud.
12: I'm like... It doesn't say if he was on the drugs or not, but...
11: An educated man would guess. Yes, I think there was drugs involved.
12: I think so, too. All right, that's what's trending. It's brought to you by Roku, America's number one TV streaming platform, which, by the way, this morning and every day this week, we are giving away a Roku television and a Roku streaming stick.
11: Who is who for that Roku? 735. You're going to win that Roku TV. Again, send over your text 75617. You're just a girl who loves blank. It can be just very innocent. It can be dirty. It's really up to you because that's what secrets are all about. 75617. Just a girl who loves blank.
12: Send or them just on over. A guy.
11: I guess.
12: Ha.
11: I'm fine with being sexist, though.
12: Oh, Lord.
11: Just a girl who loves blank. Your secret's next on KS95.

0: 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Just a girl who loves blank.
1: A chili dog. So you guys talked about chili dogs earlier, and now I can't stop thinking about them. Just a girl who loves fall. I'm just a guy who loves goth chicks. I'm just a girl who loves eggplant emoji. I can't tell you how many of those we got.
0: Oh, man, if it is fried and have some good hot red sauce on it, eggplants are next level delicious.
1: A little cheese, little parm, or a little bit of mozzarella. Eggplant, delicious.
0: Every time, I'm assuming that's what they were talking about, right?
1: Yeah, well, okay. Of course. Yeah. I'm just a girl who loves power tools.
0: All right.
1: I'm just a girl who loves not having plans and flying by the seat of her pants. Plans make me anxious. I love not is capitalized in that. I'm just a girl who loves not having plans. That is the joy of missing out.
0: Yeah, JOLO, right? JOMO.
1: JOMO, joy of missing out. FOMO is the fear of missing out.
2: JOMO is much more in my wheelhouse.
0: Yeah, that comes with age, though, you know?
2: Yeah.
1: I have FOMO.
0: Do you really?
1: Mm-hmm.
0: But sometimes when other people are out, you don't go, oh, yeah. I'm really sad I'm missing that right now.
1: If it's something late at night, then I go,
0: like after 4 p.m.
1: Yeah, I'm glad I'm not there. Let's see here. I'm just a girl who loves Christmas. I'm just a girl interested in Crisco.
0: Oh, all right.
1: Crisco. Man,
0: some of your people are filthy with some of these, by the way.
1: Yeah. I mean, I had said that this inspiration was a girl at the Mall of America wearing a shirt that said, I'm just a girl who loves shrimps. And now we got eggplant and all the food categories in here. I'm just a girl who loves animals. I'm just a girl who loves her meat. You can call me a meat queen. I mean, I think that literally means meat, but I mean, I'm a meat queen too. I love meat. Love it. I'm just a girl.
0: That was a very deep thought, Des.
2: Well said.
1: Was I still talking?
0: You were still going. I'm like, all right, I think we got it.
1: I'm just a girl who loves to sleep. I'm just a girl who loves Minnesota. Oh. I'm just a girl.
0: What parts, though?
1: Yeah, specifically, what parts? The lakes, the land of 10,000 lakes. What do you like up north? Do you like your little hometown? What do you love?
0: Kind of get it all here.
1: Oh, yeah. I'm just a girl who loves hoarding trinkets and craft projects. I'm with you in hoarding, but not the rest. Craft projects.
0: Are you a hoarder?
1: No.
0: Tell my wife she's an amateur hoarder at this point.
1: Well, I mean,
0: she has everything for sale. She said a hoarder wouldn't sell their stuff. And I said, that's true, mm-hmm. but you have a lot of stuff for sale at any given point.
1: So that's different. She has a business.
0: She made me pick up a hose reel thing, you know, that winds up your hose next to somebody's trash can yesterday.
1: No.
0: Yeah. She has it for $20 right now on Marketplace. If she makes $20 on somebody else's trash, I can't talk anymore. That's the problem.
1: Right. And she does. She does
0: all the time.
1: Because she is so smart like that. And she takes the time to do it. I have plenty of things to sell. But in the end, if I want to get rid of it, I give it to the Goodwill because I'm too lazy.
0: Right.
1: And I pretend and I'm doing something very good. Oh, I'm just a girl who loves opossums. I'm just a girl who's getting unicorn tonight.
2: Sick brag.
1: And I'm just a girl who loves her coworker. Okay, there are so many more. Keep them coming. We will do secrets again at 8:20.
0: Maybe you're just a girl who loves nostalgic things. We have pretty spectacular nostalgic things to get you a Roku television. That's on the way next. Who is who for a Roku next?
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1: I can't believe we are getting close to the school year, Summer. is almost over. 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
0: I feel like I'm an elderly person, Des, and I'm going to talk to you. As a friend right now, no judging.
1: Oh, no.
0: I really felt like over the weekend, temperature-wise, I'm like, this is not hot to me. My wife a couple times is like, it's kind of hot out here.
1: Mm.
0: And I was like, this is not hot to me. Is that an elderly gentleman thing to say when it's 80s, in the 80s? Like, it's not hot. It's actually pretty pleasant out here.
1: I thought that all weekend.
0: But you like the heat.
1: I do, but I don't love the humidity. I truly, everybody I was camping with, where Saturday was like, the best weather day, like from start to finish,
0: perfect.
1: Of the entire summer.
0: Nice breeze.
1: Oh, it was amazing. But also, Wesley, I'm with you. It doesn't seem crazy hot. I think it's because we've been in so much hot weather, so our bodies are acclimated
0: to it.
1: It's not an old man thing.
0: Thank you.
1: And again, unless it's an old woman thing, then it's me and
0: no, that's us, yeah.
1: Because your wife didn't agree, and I wonder if my husband did, and they're both younger than us. Today, it's going to be 87, sunny, breezy. But it will be a bit muggy. 65 tonight with some scattered showers and thunderstorms starting at about 11 p.m. and going through maybe 2 a.m. Tomorrow, waking up with some clouds, some scattered showers or thunderstorms, but ending in the morning at like 8. So, you know, if you're heading to work early, it could affect your drive time. But only 74 for the high. And then Wednesday, back up to 80 with sunshine and some patchy smoke. It is currently 69 in the Twin Cities.
2: 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Looking at the roads right now, 94 East. A little slow moving between Highway Minnesota 101 and Maple Grove Parkway. Otherwise, we do have an accident to report on the right shoulder. 35W South at County Road E2. That's traffic on KS95.
0: Your college dresser just wouldn't be the same without one of these sexy sons of guns on their right. A Roku television right now. 651-989-5795. We're going to play Who is Who for a Roku. I'll explain all the rules and how you're going to win. 651-989-5795. Come on, you want that TV? Let's get it to you. It's next on KS95. Good luck. I could

0: Maybe.
1: Today's Variety KS95, Crisco, Dez, and Wes. Love them or list them right around the corner. Erica has a friend with benefits for the first time in her life.
2: I have needs, and I also don't want to really date anyone.
1: So she has needs. Ooh. And they're not the benefit needs that a friend with benefits would normally fulfill for you. Because a different request. Help her out at 750. Right now, it's who is who for a Roku. We have Rob in Zimmerman. How are things today, Rob?
3: Hey, good morning. Things are awesome.
1: All right, here is how this works. You have to match the correct clip with the correct person, Crisco, Dez, or Wes, okay?
3: Okay.
1: Hopefully you're trying to win this 32-inch Roku TV for a freshman in college somewhere.
3: Well, it would be for my son, but he's part-time college.
1: Okay, perfect.
3: Yeah.
1: Just dorm room. So these are our freshman year of college for Crisco, Dez, and myself, okay?
3: Oh, my.
0: Yeah. I'm taking it way back.
1: I would have been a freshman in 1994, so you got to listen closely because you have to pay attention to this. I was a freshman in 1994 in college, Dez in 1997, Crisco in 2002. Did we all go to college those years? Not 100%, but that would have been the first year we were eligible to be freshmen in college, okay?
3: Okay.
1: Now, these were the biggest movies from those years. So you have to match who is who for the Roku. Here comes your first one, and Dez will help you with what the movies are.
4: Got everything I need right here with me. Got air in my lungs and a few blank sheets of paper. I mean, I love waking up in the morning not knowing what's going to happen or who I'm going to meet.
1: Okay, so that was the first movie clip. Do you know what the movie was?
3: Wow, no, I don't.
0: Well, it's Leonardo DiCaprio's voice. It's Titanic.
1: That's Titanic. Okay, that was the first one. Here comes the second movie clip.
5: I'm not a smart man, but I know what love is.
6: I'm as stupid as a stupid does.
7: It's pineapple shrimp, lemon shrimp, coconut shrimp.
1: Do you know that movie?
3: Well, I know it. I can't think of the name, but Tom Hanks,
0: Run, Forrest, run!
3: Run, Forrest Gump, yeah, Gump.
1: Forrest Gump. Okay, that's the second one. Forrest Gump, now your third and final clip. Who is who for a Roku?
5: Remember, with great power comes great responsibility.
8: Are you afraid that I'm going to turn into some kind of criminal? Quit worrying about me, okay? Something's different. I'll figure it out.
1: Okay. Do you know the movie?
3: No, I don't. It went out on me a little bit. But
0: okay. Well, that one was Spider-Man.
1: Grossed $409 million.
0: That year.
1: That year. Okay,
3: yeah, That year.
1: So, the first one was Titanic. Who is Titanic? Their freshman year, that would have been the biggest movie of the year. Would have watched it on their Roku TV if we had Rokus in 1997 or 1994 or 2002 for sure. But what year...
3: I'm going to go with Dez on that one.
1: Dez, that would be correct. 1997, Titanic was a number one movie in 1997. Okay.
0: It was a good year.
1: The next one.
3: Good year.
1: Forrest Gump, was that matched with myself or Crisco? Who is who for a Roku?
3: I'm going to go with 94 on that.
1: 1994, Forrest Gump would be correct, which means Woo! Spider-Man 2002. Woo! You got who is who for that Roku.
9: Let's go.
3: I love it.
0: That's a really good way to start the work week, isn't it?
3: It is. And Dad, 97 is when I met my wife, my future wife. So that was a great year for me.
0: Oh, well, you know what? We were just starting our lives out. Look at that. Yeah. Well,
1: little Desi Boos and little Robbie Boos.
3: just watching the Titanic. Slow down by.
0: Oh, man. Well, you can watch whatever you want, or your son can watch whatever he wants. I love that you're giving it to him. It's a 32-inch Roku television, and we're also throwing in a Roku streaming stick for you because Roku is the best.
3: That's awesome. Thank you, guys.
0: Oh, you're welcome. Have a great day.
3: That is awesome. I love it.
1: You're the best. Another TV coming up tomorrow morning at this very time.
10: There's more with Crisco, Dez, and Wes coming up on KS95. And here is what they will be talking about.
1: There, I said it. Dez, over the weekend, this came up, and it's like, hey, listen to Crisco, Dez, and Wes coming up Monday. And you were talking about what you're going to talk about for there. I said it. My wife's like, what is she going to talk about? And I told her, and she's like, oh, I'm with her.
0: Okay, I feel like every woman has to deal with this almost every single day. And I've had it. I am over it. We need to ride it dawn together. I'll explain what there I said it on the way on KS95.

0: There is something women wear almost every day. Maybe every single day. I know I do. And I've had enough of it. I've thought of this before, but I thought, you know, there's nothing we can do, but maybe there is. Why on God's green earth have we not figured out a way to make bras and sports bras or even workout shirts or dresses where it has a little liner, like a pad, perhaps in the chest region, that is not sewed in? I understand that some people would maybe take them out, or there needs to be two options. Here's a dress with absolutely no pads in it. Here's a dress, tank top, sports bra, that has one, but it's just part of the liner. And it's sewed, because I am so freaking sick of washing my sports bras, which, let's be real, I pretty much just wear those every day. I'm so sick of washing them. They come out of the washing machine or the dryer, and the little pad in there is all balled up, and it takes me 10 minutes to dig in there because they make a hole that's the size of a dime. You can barely put your pinky through. I don't even know how this works. I get you don't want it to fall out, but you have to get in there and like, make it go flat, and then it's sort of wrinkled. Then it looks weird. It looks lumpy. Who wants lunky? Lunky?
1: Nobody
2: wants lunky.
0: Nobody wants lunky boobs. I cannot take it anymore. I really can't. I was wearing a dress last week, just like this black, like kind of a workout dress, one piece, and like you probably would go play pickleball in it or something.
1: Okay.
0: I just wear
1: it. You're not a pickler.
0: Nope, I'm not a tennis gal. Or by maybe you golf in said dress.
1: Okay.
0: It looks sporty.
1: Okay.
0: And it's one piece, so it's like the underneath is great. You don't have to. I mean, it's the perfect summer dress for me. I adore it. And I was in here. This is what made me think of it Friday. I'm in here having a mess. I look like I'm just touching my boobies for like 10 minutes because one part of it was rolled up. So it looked weird if you're looking at me, but then it looked weird if you guys were looking at me because I'm digging in there trying to fix the freaking pad.
1: So I don't think...
0: Oh, God.
1: I'm asking a favor of KS95 listeners. Yeah. A lady, 651-989-5795. Ooh. I have no idea what Des is talking about. I 100% have zero idea what you're talking about. I need a woman to call
0: me?
1: And defend... Why would we know what the inside of your bras look like?
0: Well, duh.
1: Or the inside of your dressy thing to play pickleball or golf.
2: I don't even know what it looks behind the bra.
1: That's what I'm saying. Like,
0: you guys don't
1: they just have pads? I don't know. When it's dangling on the doorknob because she's drying it out, I don't know. I don't look at the inside of it.
0: Well, when it's dangling on the doorknob, those pads are screwed up, and then we're sitting there, and then, like, in the morning, like, I won't think about it. I will say, Des, when you do laundry, right away, as you're folding things, fix the padding. Like, fix that. So then you don't have to deal with it on a Monday morning at 4 a.m. when I don't have time to do it. Like, then I end up having to wear something else, or it's just a huge pain in my butt. It's so annoying. And I need help. We need to figure this out. We need companies to change their ways. I don't know if it's a petition.
1: What if you just didn't wear one?
0: That doesn't work for some gals like this gal.
1: I feel so bad. So bad for women that have to wear bras. I get most women wear bras. I feel so bad that you have to, because they just look so uncomfortable.
0: They really, I mean, it's an... Oh.
1: And there's situations like this,
0: And somebody else has such a good point. Swimsuits as well, yes. But then I know, like, I have friends that have tatas that are enhanced, and they don't need the padding. But I always think, don't you want a little tiny thing? You don't need anything popping out.
1: Tracy, thank goodness you're here to team up with Des and talk about this, because I'm so lost.
3: Oh, my God. I absolutely hate that. It drives me insane.
0: What is the fix? I don't understand.
3: They need to make them permanent. That's the only answer. They should not come out.
0: It should be sewed in. And I'm not like saying we need like any sort of big pads, but you know, if you're gonna not wear like a regular bra, you're in a sports bra, you don't want it just be like the thinnest material.
1: I'm very okay. So is it like the cup that goes in?
0: Mm-hmm.
1: It's like slides into a pocket or something?
0: Yes.
3: Yes, and it's a tiny little hole that the pocket goes in, so you can get maybe two fingers in there.
1: Gotcha. It's like putting the knee pads in your football pants. Got it.
2: Is it a hygiene thing?
0: No, not at all, because it's covered. Both sides, and you wash it, it washes together. But when you wash it, it crumples it up and it messes it up, and they're never the same again.
3: Never.
0: Never. Okay, so we'll they just need to sew them
1: thank
0: in.
1: Thank you, Tracy.
0: Oh.
3: All right.
0: Oh, boy. Oh, thank you. Okay, Dez, I am 100% with you. I 100% agree. My stupid swimsuit top has those. They're folded in half. Ugh.
1: Sarah in Lakeville, you have the perfect solution.
4: Yes. Hi, Dez.
0: Help.
4: So they're called cakes. Look them up. I literally just pulled those stupid removable pads out of my dress, threw them in the garbage. Never again. I don't own everything I own. I ripped those out. And these cakes will solve your problem.
1: If you're just Googling, you can't just Google cakes. Do you put bra cakes? Do you put... What are you Googling?
0: Ooh.
4: Literally cakes.
0: Cakes.
4: That's what they're called.
0: Cakes, bras, cakes, body, it looks like. Huh. Okay. Oh.
4: Yep. And they'll just cover your area so that you don't... And they just stick. And they're not sticky and icky. You can, hand wash them, but... I've had the best luck with them, and they just kind of naturally adhere to you, and your problem solved.
0: Problem solved. Now, question.
1: Why do you want something stuck to you, though? That's my only question. Sorry, I don't mean to. This is, I should stay out of the conversation. I apologize. Go ahead.
0: No, yeah. What, I mean, it is, so then it's, nothing is ever going to fall out. It's probably nice and smooth.
4: Yep.
1: All right.
4: You would never be the wiser. Yeah, none the wiser. So,
0: could you wear said cake with a swimsuit?
4: Absolutely. I do it all the time. Oh, I rip those out of my swimsuit, too. Yep.
0: Okay. Well, you know what? You're the smartest. Thank you so much.
1: Yes. Thank you, Sarah. Rosie in St. Paul, what do you think here? Help out, Des.
5: I had the same problem.
0: Okay.
5: It is a, and I got them, it's like a little square, it's like a mesh bag. That's what it is, a mesh bag.
0: Okay.
5: You put your bras in the mesh bag, and you wash them, and when you pull them out, they're all in place.
0: Okay. You know, it's funny. I have one of those mesh bags. It's like a bra bag, but I never thought of washing my... I keep grabbing my tatas while I'm talking about this. I do apologize.
1: I have a monitor
0: the boys
1: between us. We're good. I haven't even noticed.
0: I just keep holding them like, you understand me. But I wash...
5: I totally know what you're saying, because I buy bras from... everything. They all have the liners.
0: All of them.
5: And I just hate them.
0: Yeah.
5: And I said, what in the God, Lord, why would do they do this?
1: That's so Minnesota,
5: and
1: right, though?
5: My sister had one of these bags. I said, where'd you get this? She said, oh, when I ordered my bras, they sent it with me. She said,
0: brilliant.
5: I have plenty of them if you want to take one. I use it all the time. And they never come out. And they're always... they might be bent just a tad.
0: Okay.
5: But it totally lays all flat. I take it out, shake it out, hang it up. I've never had any issues since.
0: Oh, thank you so much. So I guess this is saying if you can't fix the bra industry, at least we can learn how to wash it.
1: Right. Do you feel more accomplished?
0: Oh, yeah. Somebody also said you could start gluing it in. There's certain glue. So many texts. I'm going to look through all of these, and we're going to figure this out. Thank you, Twin Cities.
6: It's time for Love Him.
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6: Or List Him.
8: He took it out.
6: With Chris, Godez, and Wes on KS95.
1: Man, we're just helpful today. Erica, what can we do for you? How can we help you?
9: I got divorced in 2023.
1: Okay.
9: Yeah. So a couple of years now. And I didn't really date much, especially in the beginning. I just wasn't in the place to. And this past spring, I started a situationship thing with a friend of a friend. A kind of friends with benefits situation.
1: That's what I was assuming. I just wanted you to say it. I didn't want to jump to conclusions.
9: I said it. I've never done it before, so. But I have needs, and I also don't want to really date anyone, so.
1: Okay.
9: Yeah, he is very attractive, and he's really nice and a fun person, and if I'm going to say all this, he's definitely not lacking in that department.
1: Oh, good for this guy. Good for this dude.
9: Yeah, good for me too. It has been going on for a few months, and I really like the freedom, but still having, you know, someone for certain things. He has asked me a few times to get dinner or coffee, to go do things, and I have told him that I don't want a date. And if that is what he wants, then maybe we should cut this off.
1: At least you're honest about it. You're very forthcoming about what you want, what you don't want.
8: Exactly.
9: Yeah, exactly. So he says, no, he doesn't want to stop. But he does still try every now and again to get me to do, you know, date kind of things. And I always decline.
8: Okay.
9: Now, here's the problem. One of my best friends gets married at the beginning of September. And of all the people I know at this wedding that will be there, they're all going to be with husbands, with boyfriends. And I will be the only one there in our group alone.
1: Ah, so you're going to be like the 11th wheel.
9: Oh, my God, right? So I also got a room for that night, and the wine will be flowing. And I don't know if you know where this is going, but I feel it would be a great end to a fun night. I'm also a bridesmaid, so I was thinking I would ask my SWB if he would go and, you know, maybe just sit at a table with people he doesn't know and, you know, because I'll be at the head table.
1: Yeah, but that could be super awkward if he's sitting with a bunch of people at a table. He doesn't know any of them, you know?
8: I mean, because, Wes, that would probably be awful if you were at a table and you were sitting there and you had to entertain somebody.
1: We're talkers, though. If this guy's not, I can't speak for this guy. I don't know. You could probably explain better, Erica. But if you're sitting at a table with a bunch of people you don't know, never met, and now all of a sudden the girl you're FW being with is at the front table and you're just over there, it would just be awkward. But go on.
9: Possibly. Maybe. Because I was thinking of asking him, and my sister responded with, I 100% cannot ask him.
1: Your sister said, no, you should not ask him.
9: Right, correct. She's like, 100% do not ask, because that's just not correct with my FWB. The thing is, I mean, I feel like a friend with benefits could maybe mean other benefits too, like me not having to be that 11th wheel to all of my friends.
8: Yeah.
9: She's in my head about it. I just don't know if I'm sending this RSVP back with a plus one or if I should just go it alone.
1: That's a tough one.
8: Oh, well, I get both sides of it. Like, you go, you know, alone, and you're going to be the 11th wheel, as you said, or it's going to be awkward, or people are going to ask, oh, there she is. She doesn't have a boyfriend, or she's not with somebody. But then if you bring somebody, that's great, but now you risk the whole friends with benefits of it all.
1: Well, that's what I'm saying. And all of a sudden, he's asked you out. You've said, no, I don't want to do that. Now you've asked him to do this. Now it opens that Pandora's box again, that he's like, if I can be your wedding date, then you should want to go to dinner with me.
8: You should want to be a couple. You should want to be in that relationship, boy.
1: This is tough, and I guarantee Erica has not been alone in this situation, that plenty of people have done this. 651-989-5795. Let's help her out on Love Him or List Him on KS95 with Crisco, Dez, and Wes.

0: today's Variety KS95. It's Crisco, Dez, and Wes. Just talked to Erica and love him or list him. She, for the first time in her life, has a friends with benefits, and she wants a little extra benefit from him.
1: I was thinking I would ask my SWB if he would go and, you know, maybe just sit at a table with people he doesn't know, and, you know, because I'll be at the head table.
0: Yeah, she's a bridesmaid and wants to bring her friend with benefits to be her date because she wants to end the night well. Help her out.
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0: Regan in Mason City, Iowa. Let's help out Erica here on Love Him or List Him. What's your advice?
1: Heck no, I don't think she can ask. He is actively pursuing more with her. She is declining him. She doesn't want to give him those extra benefits of, like, companionship. But now for a wedding, she's trying to make a special exception. I also think she's a bridesmaid. It would be super awkward for him to sit with people he doesn't know. And obviously they're going to ask, oh, who do you know here? Who are you with? And is he just supposed to say, like, oh, we're kind of seeing each other. I don't know. How much is he supposed to tell the people around him?
0: Regan, I love the passion in your voice. Yep. I got to say.
1: Thank you. It's been a good morning.
0: And that was some solid advice.
2: Really good.
1: Thank you. It's been a while since I've been on.
2: Oh, well, we've missed you.
1: Thank you.
0: Call often. Sean, you always have great advice. You say he can't, or she can't do it, he can't do it. Who can't do it?
3: She can't ask him. You can't do that to him. I've heard it said and went through it once myself. Almost always when there is a friends with benefits situation, one person is being honest and the other person wants to be in a relationship.
2: Yeah.
3: If you ask him to come with, you now have a boyfriend. If you're not willing to make this man your boyfriend, you can't do it because this will end and you will break his heart. Even though you're being honest, he's not being honest with you. He wants more.
2: Yeah. And you're giving him false hope. Like, whoa, this is a big deal. She's in this wedding. She wants me to be there. No, not really.
0: I'm just confused about this guy's situation.
2: Why?
0: Like, if you have that part of the relationship, I know it sounds terrible, but if you have that part and she doesn't want any more, I'd be like, okay, then that's what it is. I'll be your wedding date. I don't care. It's going
2: to
0: be fun at the end of the night, like you said.
2: Yes,
3: but he's been asking to go on dates with her. Like, he's wanting more already is the point.
2: Yeah, and this is way more than a date. Like, you're meeting all the friends, could be family members. Like, that's a lot to throw somebody into.
0: Yeah. Thanks, Sean.
3: Thanks.
0: Have a good day. Sorry, didn't mean to cut you off there.
2: So many texts. Do not send mixed signals if you don't want to date him. That is a no bueno. Either want to date the man or you don't. Don't risk a good thing if you like you've got going on.
0: Sorry, didn't mean to cut you off. Here's my thing when it comes to weddings. When I was a single guy before I was dating Marie, I used to say all the time I was the perfect wedding date. Because I could talk to anybody at a table. We don't even have to be in any kind of relationship. You could almost rent me and I'd go to a wedding with you because it'd be fun. I'm like, we'll have a blast. It'd be a great time. I don't feel like a wedding is necessarily going on a date. You know what I'm saying?
2: But it's normally reserved for somebody. Like, you're not bringing somebody generally unless it is your boyfriend or girlfriend or your spouse. A lot of weddings don't even want you to bring some rando.

0: bread.
1: Yeah.
0: Or whatever. Like, why do I have to pay for this dude's dinner?
1: $100 for, right. you know, him to sit there and kind of... And I don't know. I don't know what kind of personality. I don't know if he is the kind of guy who could just sit and chat and have a great time. But there's not a lot of people who are like that. List. It sounds to me like she just wants everything she wants. And who cares what he wants? That's just selfish. Don't do it. You will be sending mixed signals to the FWB. Maybe there will be a cute single guy at the wedding you might want to bring back to your room. So keep your options open if you're not looking for a relationship. And she doesn't want a relationship with him. Maybe she just doesn't want a relationship
0: with him.
1: This guy.
0: Right.
1: Another text. It sounds like she wants a date for the wedding. And also sounds like she wants to give the impression that she is dating somebody in front of the people at the wedding.
0: That's what I was thinking, too. I'm like, is there going to be some sort of ex or something there? You're trying to be like, I have somebody, too. Jeff and I, Santi, you'd crush this guy, you say, huh?
2: Good morning, everybody. Yeah, I think that you would crush him if you bring him on a date. I mean, even though that he's wanted more, he's asked for more dates, she's declined, you bring him to a wedding, he's going to think it's more than what it is, and it would crush that poor guy. Even if you explain to him, like, hey, we're going to go to the wedding together, and you're still only going to be my friends with benefits, the man's still going to be crushed.
1: Because
2: he can't do it.
1: Yeah, he's going to get a little bit of hope. Because how could
2: Absolutely.
1: You not?
2: Absolutely.
0: There's dudes you with feelings. This is so strange to me. I'm so lost right now. Almost as lost as the bra conversation we had.
1: Some things you don't understand,
0: this
1: Wesley.
0: This makes no sense to me. It sounds like this guy has a soul or something. This is so weird.
1: He does. He weird. Has feelings. All right, another text. I've had friends with benefits be wedding dates, but we've gone out to dinner and we've agreed that we're just going to act like we were together. You know, when we were in public of this time. I don't know. I feel like certain situations can work for some people, but not others. This gal is a piece of work. Talk about double standards. Her sister's right. She should not ask him to be her date. She can't just keep turning him down for the date things and then ask him to go to a wedding where he's going to know nobody because she's... He doesn't want to be the 11th wheel. That's just very selfish, and you're changing the rules.
0: So did we help at all here? Did we come to a conclusion for Erica, like, you can't ask him?
1: Do not ask him. I don't know if I've seen this many people agree in a long time. Can he just
0: She's being responsible. If you asked me, instead of just hooking up with a rando that night, she's being responsible. She has a history with this man. Let's give Erica a pass. Invite him.
1: I don't think so. Said, can't he just show up, like, to the dance after dinner or just meet, you know, after the wedding? Like, there's no conversation needed about that. That's literally what friends with benefits do. Meet after something, right?
0: That's a very good call.
1: Uh-huh. Yeah, everybody's just like, list, you can't have your wedding cake and eat it too. Pun intended. Don't do it. Absolutely not. The difference is he likes her. She doesn't like him. The answer is an obvious no. Don't do it. If you want to keep this going, do not do it. And you just might find somebody there. A lot of great meet cute stories started a wedding. Like, I was a bridesmaid. He was a groomsman. You don't want to be the groom.
0: I was a bridesmaid. He was the groom.
1: Wait a second. Hold on.
0: Please,
1: that's weird.
0: Please isolate that, Brooks. Please isolate that. We need that. I was the bridesmaid. He was the groom. It was a match made. Huh. The bride might disagree a titch.
1: Just a teeny tiny little bit.
0: All right. Weather-wise, how are we looking today?
1: All right. Today, it is going to be muggy, but for one day only, 87 degrees. Of course, it's the day that I'm going to be standing out from 10 to noon at Main Event Woodbury at the grand opening. When it's going to be 87 and muggy. Tonight, 65 degrees. Scattered showers or thunderstorms between like 11 and 2. So hopefully while you're sleeping. Could see a little sprinkle in the morning tomorrow as well. High of only 74 degrees. And then by Wednesday, back up to 80 with some sun and some patchy smoke at times. 71 in the Twin Cities.
0: 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Brooks, how are the roads looking?
3: Yeah, honestly, not too bad. We still have that accident on the right shoulder on 35W South at County Road E2. And a little bit of slow-moving traffic right now on 694 between 65 and Central Ave. Other than that, roads aren't looking too bad. 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
0: About 10 minutes from now, we've got secrets. You're just a girl who loves blank. Just a girl who loves blank. It could be dirty. It could be clean. Des saw a lady wearing a shirt. Just a girl who loves shrimp. That's where this idea came from. Shrimps. Multiple. Shrimps. Okay. 75617. Those secrets coming up at 8:20. But trending's on the way next.
1: Yes. There is a new college football anthem from a KS95 artist that we've been wanting new music from.
0: Really?
1: Kind of exciting. 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

0: Just a girl who loves blank. 75617. Just a girl who loves blank. Those secrets coming up after trending.
1: Prisco, Dez, and West. Here's what's trending.
2: So there is a huge star teaming up with Sesame Street. It's pretty cool. I actually think this song could be a hit. But first, ESPN just announced their new college football season anthem. And it is a new song. It's called High Noon, and it's from Shaboozey.
3: Knock me off my feet, still standing. More money than it takes.
4: How good is it to have

0: is college football.
1: He is perfect for that. That is so good. It gave me chills. That's actually, I want football back now.
2: Well, no. Yeah, let's not rush it.
1: Ready for it.
2: Yeah, I thought it was a perfect fit too.
1: High schools go back today. Let's bring fall.
2: Oh, River starts football next Monday, I think. Oh, shoot. I need to make sure my schedule's right.
3: Speaking of football, there's the Thursdays from here on out have football.
1: Oh, is it
3: for the rest of the year?
1: The rest of the year. That's right. We get that.
3: The Hall of Fame game and then the college football season. Yep. Mm. Thursdays are football filled until 2027.
2: So what I'm hearing is we're all going to be football widows starting Thursday.
3: Say, say goodbye to your husband.
2: Say goodbye. My husband isn't really into the college football as much as, like, you know, obviously regular football. So I don't lose him till a little later.
1: Sure.
2: But still.
1: And that was preseason's good. So boring in the NFL.
2: Yeah. It really is.
3: Brutal.
2: I figure, though, since we're talking new music, let's talk about the person that teamed up with Sesame Street for a new song, and it's all about spreading positivity and acceptance. It's Post Malone.

0: cute.
1: Like, it's a really good song, too.
0: Wouldn't that be funny? We get a Shaboozy hit from his song from football, and then we get a Post Malone hit from Sesame Street. All right, and then over the weekend, Spider-Man crushed it. Spider-Man Brand New Day is the second biggest opening weekend in box office history, with $355 million domestically and $927 million globally. That comes in second after Avengers Endgame.
1: That's shocking to me. I mean, I get it, Spider-Man cool and everything like that, but that many people? Didn't Crisco say it was almost tough to get tickets when he was trying to book his tickets?
0: Yeah, he was trying to book them. It was his Thursday.
1: Yeah.
0: And he was trying to do Friday, Saturday, or he wanted Friday, but then he was thinking Saturday or Sunday. I think he finally got tickets on Sunday. He did text me last night at like 9:30 because he knows that River wants to see Spider-Man, my 7-year-old son, and he said, just FYI, Spider-Man was amazing.
1: Are you going to go?
0: Oh, yeah.
1: Are you going to make Crisco or something go with him?
0: No, I mean, I like these kind of movies. Now that I have a son,
1: yeah.
0: I used to make fun of Crisco for these things, but now I get it. They're actually really good.
1: I look forward to watching it once I can watch it at home. I'm not going to go to the theater for it.
0: Why? Because why do we all go together? They serve cocktails at the movies.
1: Wait a second. What now?
0: Uh-huh. Okay, that's what's trending. It's brought to you by Roku, America's number one TV streaming platform.
1: These are hilarious. Keep them coming. Be proud of yourself. Just own it.
0: Yeah.
1: I'm just a girl who loves blank. 75617. Your secret's coming up after Gaga on today's Variety KS95 with Crisco, Dez, and West.

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1: All right, I'll tell you a secret.
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3: 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Just a girl who loves blank.
4: Some of these I don't know if I can even read, but it's there.
3: They're amazing.
4: They are so funny. Just a girl who loves, I'll just say eggplant. A good wiener, obviously a hot dog. You know, I love a good hot diggity.
3: All beef ones.
4: Oh, all beef franks. Just a girl who loves her hubby, pets, smut books, and music.
3: All right.
4: I'm just a girl who loves my KS95 morning show. Aw.
3: Thank you.
4: I'm just a girl who loves Pokemon. 30 years ago, the franchise that would take over the playground was created, and I've been hooked ever since. I'm just a girl who loves Dirty Dancing, and I don't mean the movie. Oh, I'm just a girl who loves her, I don't know what this is, pen jamming? I don't know what, and a good thriller book. I don't think it's
5: her penjamin?
4: What's a penjamin?
5: Like a weed pen?
4: Oh.
3: Oh.
4: A penjamin.
3: Better write that down for what you learned today, Des.
4: Penjamin. Pen. And it does look like it says pen, penjamin. Penjamin. Okay. I'm just a girl who loves tweezing my chin hairs.
5: Oh.
4: Oh, something satisfying about tweezing anything. I'm just a girl who loves all of the dogs.
3: Oh. Then find me a yellow lab. I need a yellow lab.
4: You do.
3: Crisco got a dog, so we're not going to have siblings. I'll let him break that story later. But yeah, now I can't get a yellow lab, and I've been trying so hard.
4: we'll find you your
3: Thank
4: perfect
3: you.
4: Pup.
3: Des, can one of your neighbors have one for me?
4: I tried. I am not even going to be over this again. Yellow labs, ready to go, right across the street. I kept telling him, and the day he asks, I'm like, dude, the sign is gone. They're gone. They were sought after pups.
3: My bad.
4: I'm just a girl who loves salt and vinegar chips. I'm just a girl who loves beer. I'm just a guy who loves his wife. I love a few of those thrown in. They're like the dude loves would be so different than the women.
3: What do you think if we do it tomorrow then? Because I think it's kind of like we did guy flexes and then girl flexes and the guys figured out a way to screw it all up. I bet we could do the same thing with secrets. Guys, I'll mess this all up tomorrow.
5: Yep.
4: Men screw up everything.
3: We do.
4: I'm just a girl who loves decorating for Halloween. I'm just a girl who loves He Did Rivalry. I love those boys so much.
3: That's a hockey game? Hockey show?
4: Yeah, I never watched that. I just know people said it is pretty hot and heavy. Oh, I'm just a girl who loves this morning show. Even if I have the day off, I have my alarm set for 5:15 so I don't miss anything.
3: I don't recommend that. That seems like a lot of work.
4: I hope you're at least like laying in bed and just really relaxing.
6: Hey, girl, it's me right next to you.
4: Oh, boy. Nope. Please don't. I'm just a girl who loves anything oyster. Raw, smoked, oyster stew. Ooh. I'd like to add Oyster Rockefeller on there. That's one of my favorites. I'm just a girl who loves riding on the back of my husband's motorcycle. Wind therapy for the win. I don't know why I said it's sexy. It seems sexy. I love being on the back of my husband's motorcycle. I'm just a girl who loves wine and dancing. I'm just a girl who loves it when my husband cooks dinner. Oh, God. Somebody said I've been waiting for Des to say Benjamin all morning. Oh, my gosh. I'm just a girl who likes to be tied up. Tied up with plans, I'm sure, is what they mean. Tied up at work, you know, like because you're busy.
3: Right.
4: I'm just a girl who loves The Walking Dead. I'm just a girl who loves Minecraft. I'm just a girl who loves having not one, but two boyfriends.
3: Oh, look at you.
4: I'm just a Gen Z girl who loves millennial men. Oh, I am just a girl who loves, what is it? Mahjong? That's that one. It's that game, card game, right?
3: Sure. Mahjong? Mahjong? One of my favorite ones.
4: No, it's big. It's a huge game. I just, you know me in games. I'm not good at them. I'm just a girl who loves it when the entire family is gone for a night, so I get to enjoy silence and have the bed to myself. I'm just a girl who loves soft jammies. You guys, I love
3: these are all over the board.
4: They're so all over the place. Okay, I think I'm with it. Tomorrow we should do I'm just a guy who likes blank. Thank you for sharing your secrets.
0: Crisco, Dez, and Wes on KS95. Here's what's coming up next.
3: Does this make you a bad parent? Doing this, does it make you a bad parent? This is a pretty important question. This is a serious conversation. Does it make her a bad parent? Bad friend parent?
4: I mean, I already did it, so I guess it doesn't matter.
3: Past tense. It's coming up next on today's Variety KS95 with Crisco, Dez, and Wes.

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12: It'll be a hot one today, then cooling off.
13: Yeah. Today, muggy, sunny, even a little breezy, but still a high of 87 degrees. Tonight, overnight low of 65. Oh, boy, I feel like I'm going to sneeze.
12: Kazuntide, bless you. Okay. Don't think about pink elephants or something. What is the smoke? When you're at a campfire, what is the thing? Don't think about it and it makes the smoke go away from you.
16: I did not know that.
13: I just always heard smoke follows beauty.
12: You've never heard, something about elephants when the smoke is blowing towards you, you like say something out loud and then the smoke goes away from you?
13: I have not heard that.
12: I don't like pink elephants or something like that.
13: Well, either way, you just confusing me made me not sneeze, so that's good.
16: Well played.
13: Thunderstorms expected tonight between 11 p.m. and 2 a.m. Tomorrow,
16: We're going to see only a high of 74 degrees with some scattered showers, at least in the morning. And then Wednesday, back up to 80, some sun and some patchy smoke at times. And we're going to kind of be dealing with that, the hazy sunshine, a little bit later in the week as well. Let me see what the updated temperature is. 73 degrees.
17: 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Now looking at the roads, 169 South, we have some delays. Marshall Road just before there and just past Marshall. Well, that's very redundant. It says Marshall Road basically twice. But nonetheless, it is we do have some red there, so expect some backups. And then an accident on the right shoulder on Highway 100 South at 70th Street. 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
18: They say the holy water's watered down, and this town's lost its faith. Our colors will fade eventually, so if our time is running out, day after day, we'll make the mundane a masterpiece. Oh my, my, oh my, my love, I take one look at you, you're taking me out.

0: can already tell there's a line around the corner all the way through Woodbury into Maplewood, down into St. Paul, just waiting to meet Des today. Today's Variety KS95. Yeah. It's Crisco, Des, and Wes.
1: But yeah, no, it has nothing to do with me. It would have to do with winning free laser tag for an entire
0: year.
1: Main event Woodbury. It's the grand opening, big celebration, the big party today. I'm going to be scooting right out of here. I'm going to be there between 10 and noon. Main event Woodbury. It is a 50,000 square foot of amazing activities. There's bowling, laser tag, arcade games, really great food. I was just looking at the menu. There's billiards. There's so much to do. And if you are one of the first 200 guests there today before noon, so we get to hang out, you could win free laser tag. I mean, that's pretty amazing for an entire year.
0: So I love laser tag. Me and Crisco are going to show up today and be like, hey, it's just us hiding behind this pillar over here. Yes, get some free tickets. Can you?
1: I don't see why Crisco wouldn't show up. He's on vacation.
0: Yeah, like he's got anything going on.
1: Come on.
0: He's listening right now for sure.
1: Come see me, buddy.
0: All right. So you want to know if you're a bad parent, if you do these things, you ask these things out loud. And I'm not just pointing in the room. I'm asking, every parent asks these questions out loud. Every parent goes, am I a bad parent for doing these things? Maybe it's a little questionable.
1: And we all, you're right, have those things. I'm just gonna blurt it out.
0: Rip off the band-aid.
1: Am I a bad parent / friend for getting my daughter's friend's ears pierced with her? At Mall of America last week.
0: Were the parents asked in advance?
1: Not before we went to the mall. I just sent a quick text saying, okay, the girls want to get their ears pierced. It was for Dusty's friend Lolo, and it was her birthday present from Dusty is that we were taking her to Mall of America and doing all the things because Dusty was out of town during her birthday. And the girls, we walked by like one ear piercing place. Dusty goes, Mom, remember when you said I could get my ears pierced again for the second time? They did get their ears pierced a couple years ago together the first time. Okay. Mm-hmm. So I know that ear piercing is allowed.
0: Right.
1: But is a second piercing allowed?
0: Remember when parents used to make a big deal about how many earrings you'd get?
1: Oh, yes. I mean, I had so many in my ears. I wish I wouldn't have taken them out. I had 3 on one side, 4 on the bottom on the other, and then I had them like all the way up. Remember how cool it was to have them all the way up? I did contemplate getting my ears pierced with the girls, but I figured I could do that a different day. It was about them. But I did send a text, and then she never texts back, but she was busy. So then I quick called Jacqueline, which is Lolo's mom, and I'm like, did you get my text? She said, no. I said, would you be okay with Lolo getting her ears pierced? And it was just silent. She goes, I guess so. I mean, I don't see why not. She's probably thinking that she maybe wanted to be there. I said, well, Dusty and her want to do it together. It'd be her birthday present. And she said, okay. But that was also, then just thinking back, I'm like, I did put kind of pressure on her and made it be a quick thing.
0: Because then she's the bad guy. If she says no, then the girls aren't going to do it. They're going to go,
2: I don't know if that makes you a bad parent. Maybe not a great friend.
0: But if you're that close of friends.
2: Yeah.
0: I mean,
1: like, we parent each other's children.
0: Right.
2: Sure.
1: For sure. But it doesn't mean that is a big deal. I guess I just never thought about the fact she might have wanted to be there. But we're all about, like, making memories and, like, cool that the kids have that memory together.
0: Sure.
1: And I took video, sent it to her, and she was like, oh, it looks like the best, you know.
0: Was she there for the first piercings?
1: She was there for the first.
0: It's fine.
1: We had somebody come. It was, like, during the pandemic. We had somebody come out to our neighborhood, and a lot of everybody got them because it was that rite of passage and you couldn't really go anywhere and have stuff like that done. So we did that. Oops, somebody said, oh, Des, I love you, but absolutely not. Somebody else said, no, I don't think it's bad. I mean, you took her previously, like you did it together. Another person, not a great move, Des.
0: Really?
1: Like, I can tell you, my friend is not mad at me and she's happy she got it. But it was one of those hindsight things where I'm like, oh. And I was kind of wrapped up in the moment with the kids. You know, I don't know.
2: I guess it's how would you feel if the roles were reversed?
1: I think I would have been fine with it.
0: Yeah.
1: Jacqueline is like me. We are kind of like go with the flow parents.
0: Mm-hmm.
1: You know, and if the kids want to do something, we weren't people like, you can't have ears pierced or can't do that. You can.
0: I think you're fine.
1: Well, I know.
0: I think if it was a random friend from school that you didn't know her parents really at all, it would be a completely different scenario. She'd be like, are you kidding?
1: Right.
0: You just pierced my daughter's ears. I don't even know you nor your daughter. You know, like, I'd be upset. But you're close. You know, you guys are all really close.
1: And if it would have been anybody else, it would have been a way bigger conversation. Right. It wouldn't have been a text that says, can I pierce your daughter's ears? I mean, at least I hope. Oh, somebody said you overstepped. See, really? That's why I'm asking you. Because, I mean, maybe I just need to have a talk with Jacqueline. She is not mad. I know she's not upset. And the girls are excited they have ear piercings together. But, yeah,
0: I think you could make up with it. Make up for it with a day of dick drinking or whatever, dick's drinking.
1: That came out a very
2: that
1: weird
2: phrasing
1: way.
2: Phrasing was interesting.
1: Day dickin'.
0: Day dickin', that's what I meant to
2: there
0: say.
2: There we go.
1: Day dickin', and yes, you're right. I'll just take her She'll to do a little fine, day yeah. dickin', and just swear it's right. fine, it's fine. Oh, yeah. I'm surprised they wouldn't... Oh, surprised. Well, I mean, I...
0: Forgery's not a bad thing.
1: You said she was my daughter.
0: Oh, my God. You know how many times, like, my best friends back in Milwaukee, my youngest son, Bray, and his best friend, they're only, like, a month apart. And I'm really good friends with his mom and dad, all that kind of stuff. You know how many times I signed that kid as Dayton Dahlstrom?
1: I mean...
0: It was fine.
1: She may have been Lolo right? Young that day.
0: Right.
1: She may have been. I would be upset. But then, Okay, now some people have my back. I think you're fine, Des. You're totally fine. You asked, and then you called. First, I was thinking, oh, hell no. But then I realized you're like an auntie. So you're good. But it's funny. I would never, for my sister, like I would never, even if she had a daughter, I would never. It just, you know your friends. Right. You know the people. Okay. I won't do it again. But I don't think it's the worst thing in the world. Thank you.
3: 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And here's what's coming up next.
0: We've got another Roku television. You're actually going to win it for a dorm room. Hopefully you have a kid going to school or something. 7:35 tomorrow morning. 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
1: for the news that Dez refused to use. Brooks, what do you got for us today?
19: Yeah, so remember I talked about how Dunkin', they dropped those ice beverage buckets, like iced coffee buckets for a limited time. They're 48 ounces,
14: dang,
19: yes, of iced coffee. Well,
1: what could go wrong?
19: What could go wrong, right? Well, starting on Friday, they're bringing them back. $12.99 includes the cost of the beverage in said bucket, but this time around, they're actually bringing a car cup holder that comes with, like, an extension that fits the bucket.
3: Oh, good Lord. Now, is this like you buy this biggie and then you put it in little cups and you share it with your friends? Or they think you drink it yourself?
1: I think people drink that themselves.
19: Yeah, the idea is, I think.
3: What?
1: But they said, remember last week, I just said the American.

0: anything, it sounds like. I think it'll probably cost more if you go full like latte or an espresso beverage, but they recommend the Cherry Lime Ricky Refresher, so that's not a coffee one,
1: okay,
0: or the Pink Pineapple Sparkling Refresher.
1: Oh, okay.
0: Also, or an iced coffee with peanut butter swirl.
1: Dang.
0: But you can fill it up with any of Dunkin's iced coffee or refresher drinks. So they get iced coffee, a little cold brew situation, any of the fun stuff. Yeah, the bucket is, it literally has a handle, like you're carrying a bucket.
1: Oh my God.
0: And a built-in straw with the lid. Yeah. It looks fun.
1: And if my 11-year-old daughter is listening right now, no, Dusty Harlan, you may not have that.
2: You cannot get that.
1: No, you may not.
2: Okay, we love our parents. Everybody loves their parents, right?
1: Of course.
2: Sometimes the advice they gave us, those boomers, wasn't necessarily the best advice.
0: No.
1: Is that why the OK Boomer song came out?
2: Maybe. Here we go. At number 9, some of the worst advice given to us, very unhelpful advice by boomers. Less than 3 cigarettes a day is perfectly fine.
1: Okay.
2: Number 8, don't worry about whether you can afford kids. It's never the perfect time.
1: Well, I mean,
2: you know, people said they're like, I don't know, it's not the right time to have kids. It's never going to be the perfect time. People said that to me all the time when I first got married to my ex-wife.
1: But you know what? I'm not a boomer, but I also think there is no perfect time to have a kid. It's always going to be a little bit of a struggle.
2: Right.
1: Okay.
2: Number 7, spending $40,000 on your wedding, it's okay. That's what people do.
1: No.
2: Bad advice from boomers. Number 6, if you're short on rent, just ask the landlord to lower your rate for a while.
1: Okay. Like that's going to work?
0: Oh, I should do that.
2: Yep. Number 5, find someone you can tolerate, start a family, and you'll eventually fall in love.
0: Oh, man.
1: Well, just the dream.
0: I put up with you. Will you marry me?
2: Advice that was incredibly unhelpful we got from our parents. Number 4, change your startup's name to have an A so it's at the beginning of the phone book. Remember that? Everybody was like, yep. AAA everything.
0: Oh, man. Phone book.
2: A1 everything.
0: Yeah.
2: Number 3, just buy a starter home in the expensive part of town. It'll eventually gain a lot of money.
1: Well, huh. That's not a bad idea still.
2: Number 2, walk into a business and hand that manager your resume. That'll get you hired.
0: Oh, man. That whole concept.
2: I still...
0: But it's funny, every now and then, like, I'll be in line, like I was at Chipotle the other day, and someone was in line, and he tried to do the, you know, hey, can I speak with manager? You know, I'm very interested. And the way everyone, I think because there's so many Gen Z people that aren't familiar with that concept, they're all so confused. They're like,
1: what?
2: Well, I told all my kids to do that. I go, stand out. In a world where you're going to fit in right. with everybody else, find a way to stand out. If that means you go get face-to-face with them first, go do that.
0: I mean, that's
1: shake
0: what
1: their
0: I,
1: hand.
0: Right. That's how I got my first job.
1: Yeah.
0: But still, like, that whole concept is so foreign. And they're all like, you know, the applications are online, right?
1: Oh, my gosh.
2: Final one of the advice that was incredibly unhelpful from our parents. Just stop going to the movies and buying those coffees, and you'll be able to afford that expensive house.
0: Oh, you're the worst.
1: I don't disagree with some of these things. I mean, you should stop buying some of those things.
2: Agreed.
1: And save that money.
2: I mean, my wife still gives me that advice daily.
1: That's
2: you know,
1: right.
2: If you just stop getting soda at work all the time and go to lunch with Des and Crisco.
1: Hey, nope, don't you say, keep that out her mouth.
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20: 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Des, what did you learn today?
21: I learned Benjamin.
20: Benjamin.
21: And I believe it is a weed pen.
22: Benjamin Franklin.
21: Benjamin Franklin. Is that a common thing?
20: Yeah. Enlighten us on this thing.
22: People just like to come up with names for their pens.
20: Oh.
22: So,
21: what about
22: like
21: Penny?
22: Anthony Penwords. Like.
20: That was weird.
21: What else has the word pen in it?
22: That's why Benjamin
21: that's
22: is fun.
21: All it needs
22: it doesn't
21: to be.
22: Have to have pen in it. It just is kind of a play on words.
21: Oh, what's her name from Almost Famous?
20: Kate Hudson?
21: No, but her name was Penny.
20: Oh, yeah, yeah.
21: Almost Famous Penny. Penny Lane. Mine would be Penny Lane if I had a thing like that. Penny Lane.
20: Huh. So God, you guys are so adventurous.
22: Penn and Stimpy. Penny and the Jets.
21: Oh, Penny and the Jets.
22: Benedict Cumberbatch.
21: Oh, my.
22: Yeah,
21: it's
22: there's
21: just
22: Jimmy Pendrix.
20: That's pretty funny.
22: Kendrick Lamar, like.
20: Oh, those are pretty funny, actually.
21: Yeah. Well, this, I had no idea.
20: Today years old. Creative, we all learned something there.
21: Yep, creative little names, and that came from Secrets when somebody said, I'm just a girl who loves my Benjamin.
20: Don't you worry. Tomorrow we've got just a guy who loves blank, and I'm sure it's going to be all messed up because dudes do dudin. You know what I'm saying?
21: What did you learn?
20: What did you learn, Brooks?
22: Well, I learned that outside of the SummerSlam talk earlier, which, yes, we'll stop talking about it. It's over. This was a very girl-centric show today.
21: It was really fun.
20: Thank you very much. I programmed it all, scheduled everything,
22: you
20: had
22: did.
20: All the topics written down.
22: You did. So
20: you performed masterfully.
22: Wow. Great guy taking credit for all.
21: Typical.
22: Wow, typical.
21: Gosh, because none of them were my idea.
22: No. Thank you. Thank you, Wes.
20: Laugh at my hilarious jokes, Desri.
21: You had a great idea. That was rich.
20: Hand rolls, tips and caps. I learned a couple different things. I learned what practical magic is, and I guess that I might be, and Brooks might be the only people on Earth that hadn't heard of this flick with Sandra Bullock and Nicole Kidman. I had never heard of it till today.
21: I can't believe it. It's called Practical Magic. It's from the 90s. I was obsessed. Everybody, people were texting in, hello, you have not seen it? Because the new one, this many years later, they're remaking it, and it comes out in September, I believe. Oh, Practical Magic 2 with Sandra Bullock and, oh my God, why can't I think of her name?
20: Nicole Kidman.
21: Nicole Kidman. I'm like Keith Urban's ex-wife.
22: AMC.
20: I learned a second thing. I had no idea till today that bras actually have removable pads in there.
21: Mm-hmm.
20: Like, what have I not been paying attention to all these years?
21: Well, you wouldn't be this one, even my sports bra right now kind of has a little lump in it from the stupid wonky pad.
20: So all bras, like there's a removable...
21: Yep.
20: It's like our knee pad and football pants, guys. Yeah.
21: Not all bras, but in every sports bra, for sure, is going to have some sort of pad. And it's, I'm sure it's because...
20: I kind of can see some circles sometimes.
21: Yes.
20: Oh, okay.
21: Yes, exactly. Hmm. It goes in, and it's because they want it to be removable for those who don't want it. But the removable thing makes it just a pain in the arse, and we really
20: not
21: bonded.
20: In the arse.
21: In the tots.
20: Pain in the tots. So, yeah, I didn't know it till today, and you get a mesh bag to wash them, and it doesn't do that, maybe?
21: Yep, we got that advice. Somebody said you glue them in. Somebody gave me a bunch of brands that they're sewn in, so you never have to deal with it.
20: Right?
21: Yep, cakes or like little bras that stick to your tots. I learned so much today. Thank you.
20: Thank you all so much for helping us learn things. Des is going to be out today. You can join her.
21: Yes.
20: Just in like 35 minutes.
21: Yep. I am headed to Woodbury, to Main Event Woodbury. It's the grand opening. This looks so cool. 50,000 square feet of fun. Arcade games and laser tag and bowling and really good food and billiards. And the cool thing, if you're there before noon today, you are one of the first 200 people. You'll get free laser tag for an entire year. That's so fun. So I'll see you today from 10 to 2 at Main Event in Woodbury. Let's party like it's a Monday. I don't know what's wrong with me. Ooh, send help.

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Today's Variety, K95. Hi, good morning. I'm TJ. How was your weekend? It was a really nice weekend, right? That breeze, if you were outside at all, that breeze came in clutch. Just the sun and the breeze. It was basically a perfect weekend here in the Twin Cities.

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0: Okay, you ready to bring back the top five drama?
1: I mean, I went through it. It's only natural that my kid does at some point, too, right?
0: MySpace could be coming back. That's the rumor that we're hearing, that it is coming back at some point and soon. It's KS95.

Heidi, KS95. Coming up this afternoon, 4 tickets to Canterbury Family Day, powered by KS95 for Sunday the 9th. I also believe this is the same day that they do the corgi races. Can you imagine how cute that is? This will be 4 tickets, clubhouse seating. You'll get hot dogs, drinks, kids' face painting, pony rides, the works. 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

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We're going to get some thunderstorms possible after 11 o'clock. Right here in the Twin Cities between 2 and 7 a.m. The rain should clear up by about 8 o'clock tomorrow morning. So your commute is definitely going to have some wet, slippery roads. Good.

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Warner Brothers is really trying to secure a deal for a Barbie sequel before the film rights go back to Mattel in December. They've been negotiating for months with Margot Robbie, Ryan Gosling, and the director, Greta Gerwig. Talks apparently have hit a wall over profit sharing, so we might not get this movie. We will find.

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Taylor Swift and Open Light on today's Variety. Chaos 95. Sunny today, high going up to 87, then cooler tomorrow. Slight chance of thunderstorms, otherwise mostly sunny. Highs in the mid to upper 70s.

Ariana Grande on today's Variety KS95. I'm Brooks. We got a lot to get to today, including just after one, a couple of hours away. I've got your four-pack of tickets, Canterbury Family Day, powered by KS95, on August 9th. Again, that's coming up just a couple of hours away. 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

Today's Bridycast 95. Sunny today, highs in the upper 80s. Then tomorrow, we do have a slight chance of thunderstorms in the morning. Otherwise, mostly sunny, highs in the upper 70s.

Today's Variety Chaos 95. Shout out to the Minnesota Lynx, winners of 10 straight. That's right, it's the longest streak in the WNBA this season. Officially, they continue to just dominate and hold that top spot in the standings. Gotta love it. Against the Fever, too. Chaos 95.

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It is Friday, KS95. Hope you're enjoying another nice sunny one today. Highs in the upper 80s tonight, partly cloudy. A low of 66 and a slight chance of thunderstorms as well. Then Tuesday, mostly sunny, highs in the upper 70s. So a little bit cooler for your Tuesday. And then Wednesday, mostly sunny, high of 81. It's been

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K95. Hi, it's TJ. How is your Monday going? I haven't been outside, but I look out there and it looks just like a gorgeous day. Gonna have tickets to the Twins game August 16th as they take on the Phillies at Target Field. So make sure you keep it on K95 to win those this afternoon.

Today's Variety, K75. It's TJ. On your way home tonight, if a place is looking kind of lucky to you, or maybe you're feeling just lucky, it doesn't matter where you get your lottery ticket from. The Powerball jackpot, $748 million tonight. The lump sum after taxes, $325 mil. I'll take it. Imagine how many Christmas decorations you could buy, how many trees you would have in your big, gigantic house that looks like a gingerbread house. That is my dream. 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

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She just gives all that away for free. 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

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Today, did you see them? They appeared together in the special Storm on Sesame Street. It's on Netflix right now and also on PBS Kids. It's KS95 with Taylor. Elizabeth.

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1: 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'Cause when I leave for the night, I ain't coming.

Kesha on today's Variety K95. She's in town tonight at Mystic Lake Amphitheater out in Shakopee. I just checked. There's still some tickets available if you're interested, and pretty affordable tickets as well, too. So maybe check.

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jackpot for tonight is up to over 700 million. 7.5 million. That's a number I don't even know. But if I won, I would pay the Spice Girls to come to my house and sing that song in my backyard just because I can. God.

0: today's Variety KS95 is CJ. Let's take a look at traffic brought to you by Pearle Vision. It looks like everything's going pretty well. Just a couple of things to mention. There's a crash at 169 northbound between 117th Avenue North and East Hayden Lake Road in Champlin. Look out for a crash there. Another one over in Blaine between 93rd Lane Northeast and 99th Ave Northeast. There's a crash there too at 65 northbound. And one more thing to mention, we'll go a little south between County Road 61 and Chaska Boulevard and Big Woods Boulevard right over there in Chaska at 212 eastbound. There's a crash there as well. And that is KS95 traffic, which is brought to you by Pearle Vision. 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That's a fun throwback. David Guetta, Justin Bieber, Lady Gaga. That's all coming up next on KS95.
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0: Do we say it's only fair that our kids have to go through the top five friends drama? 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
1: I'm jealous. I'm overzealous. When I'm down, I get real down. When I'm high, I don't come down. I get angry. Baby, believe me. I can love you just like that. And I can leave you just as

in Invert Grove going to Canterbury Family Day, powered by KS95. This Sunday, it's the Corgi Races. It sounds like it's going to be so much fun. More of those tickets to win next Monday on KS95. Here's Taylor.

0: Today's Friday, K95. It's TJ. Let's take a look at traffic. We have some debris in the roadway that's causing some slowing. That's on 13 southbound out in Burnsville. It's right between East 121st Street and 12th Avenue. That's starting to cause a little bit of slowing there. And then at 212 eastbound, there is a crash in Chaska. That's from earlier. You want to kind of look out for that in that area. Another crash on 65 northbound. That's between 93rd Lane Northeast and 99th Ave in Blaine. And one more thing to tell you about on 10 westbound. There's debris on the roadway, and that's between Armstrong Boulevard Northwest and Llama Street Northwest. I just really wanted to say Llama Street because, I mean, that's fun. That's out in Ramsey, so you want to look for the debris on the roadway there as well. Let's also talk with Minnesota Weather Authority. Always forget that's there. Twin Cities Weather Authority, Chris Reese, what are we looking at today?
1: Things are sunny right now. We are going to be looking, though, for a chance of thunderstorms overnight. This is mainly while we're sleeping. That means some of you sleep super well. Others of you will be woken up to a couple of rumbles. Overnight lows right around 70. Tomorrow, it is more sunshine. We are a little bit cooler. High temperatures in the 70s. We'll see a little bit of haze from wildfire smoke, but it shouldn't be too bad. That continues into Wednesday. 80s return late this week with more storm chances by the weekend.
0: Thanks, Chris. 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

0: today's Variety K95, a Japanese clothing store, has designed a dress shirt with built-in fans. 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
1: They say the holy water's watered down, and this town's lost its

K95. Tomorrow is National Night Out. Is your neighborhood doing something? Our neighborhood always has a get-together, but I wasn't really sure exactly what National Night Out was. I thought it was just like an excuse for neighbors to get together and, you know, enjoy each other's company. But it turns out it promotes police and community partnership, and this dates all the way back into the

0: Carson on today's Variety KS95. 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It looks like there is one crash out in the Burnsville area. The accident is on the right shoulder, 35W North and Burnsville Parkway. And then we have a disabled vehicle that, where did that go? That is in Brooklyn Park, 94694 East at Boone Avenue. 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Also, the weather looking really nice, but let's talk to Twin Cities weather. Minnesota's weather authority, Chris Reese. He knows better than I do.
1: Things are sunny right now. We are going to be looking, though, for a chance of thunderstorms overnight. This is mainly while we're sleeping. That means some of you sleep super well. Others of you will be woken up to a couple of rumbles. Overnight lows right around 70. Tomorrow, it is more sunshine. We are a little bit cooler. High temperatures in the 70s. We'll see a little bit of haze from wildfire smoke, but it shouldn't be too bad. That continues into Wednesday. 80s return late this week with more storm chances by the weekend.
0: Thank you so much, Chris. The weekend on the way. Ellie Goulding, Justin Bieber, Teddy Swims. That's all next on KS95.
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They want her to end it healthy and happy, and there's been so much online scrutiny about her appearance that it's so sad what's going on with her.

Today's variety, KS95, it's TJ, caller 9. You're going to get a pair of tickets to the Twins game on the 16th versus the Phillies at Target Field. And one grand prize winner is also going to get VIP tickets to the Saints game on August 8th. 651-989-KS95. Caller 9, good luck. These Twins tickets are yours. Here's Beeps.

0: on today's Variety KS95. It's TJ. Congrats to Ian in Brooklyn Park going to the Twins game against the Phillies. Let's take a look at KS95 traffic. It looks like we have one accident to mention that's causing some stop-and-go traffic. It's in St. Paul, 35E North before Maryland Ave. Delays are at about 5 minutes over in that area. We have a disabled vehicle on the right shoulder in Brooklyn Park at 94, 694 East and Boone Avenue. And then one more thing to mention, an accident. Actually, I think that's the one I just told you about, that accident over in St. Paul. That's it, actually. Traffic's looking pretty good other than those two spots. And that is KS95 traffic. On the way, Shaboozy, we've got Sabrina Carpenter, Ariana Grande, and Somber. That's next on KS95.
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came out with her new video for her song Petal last week, and the internet did not have nice things to say. Other celebrities were commenting on the way that Ariana looks. People are saying they're worried about her. Other people are saying, don't worry about it, mind your business. But she's taking a break from the public eye.

K-Study 5. If you were hoping for a Barbie sequel, I don't know if that's going to happen. Warner Brothers has been negotiating for months with Margot Robbie, Ryan Gosling, and the director, Greta Gerwig. But they're having some different...

0: Variety, KS95, it's TJ, my husband, and I swear we're like a walking marriage meme. You know those TikTok videos where the husband says he's golfing and the wife says, is it on the calendar? He says, no. She says, well, then you're not golfing. It has to be on the calendar or it's not happening. Same with if it's not on the calendar, then assume it's not happening. My daughter has a reoccurring Monday appointment at 5 o'clock. Well, I took it off the calendar for today because the girl's out of town and she's on vacation, and so the appointment was canceled. I thought my husband would look at the calendar, not see the appointment, and not take her. Shortly after 5 o'clock, I get a text that says, and shout out to my husband, she has an appointment today, right? And of course, I could have just been like, no, so-and-so's on vacation, it was canceled, but I didn't, because of course I didn't. I said, is it on the calendar? He says, nope. And I say, well, there's your answer. I haven't heard from him since. Marriage is fun. at least he's pretty, and he does the dishes, and he vacuums, and he mops and stuff. Shout out to my husband for still doing my laundry, even though I ask him not to.
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Variety, K95. It's TJ. Do you ever wonder that why, as we get older, we start to get up earlier and earlier? There's actually reasons behind it. An aging brain is likely not sensing and responding to the inputs as well as it should, like sunlight, meals, social cues. The social cues, man, that gets

0: Bridey, K95. Let's take a look at your traffic. It's looking pretty good, actually. Not much to tell you about. There is a disabled vehicle on the right shoulder causing some slowing at 94 East before 25th Ave. That's right at Riverside Ave. Slow traffic is happening there. And not too far away from there, there's an accident on the right shoulder, 35W North before 94. That's at Franklin. Slow traffic. Delays are at about 5 minutes right now. But other than that, traffic seems to be flowing pretty good. We also should take a look at the weather. It looks, well, it's starting to get a little darker now, but looks like the storms are about to come in. Twin Cities weather. From Minnesota's Weather Authority, it's Chris Reese.
1: Things are sunny right now. We are going to be looking, though, for a chance of thunderstorms overnight. This is mainly while we're sleeping. That means some of you sleep super well. Others of you will be woken up to a couple of rumbles. Overnight lows right around 70. Tomorrow, it is more sunshine. We are a little bit cooler. High temperatures in the 70s. We'll see a little bit of haze from wildfire smoke, but it shouldn't be too bad. That continues into Wednesday. 80s return late this week with more storm chances by the weekend.
0: Thanks, Chris. 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
3: 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Chris Godez and Wes every morning. And

first move to the Twin Cities, I was told you have to go to Cup and Cone, an ice cream shop in White Bear Lake. And then I moved next to Cup and Cone, lived on the lake for a few years, and gosh, I ate there so many times. Well, it's been voted America's best ice cream. It's an award from the 64, which hosts a variety of online tournaments, and they cover everything from, you know, best water parks to best restaurants. It beat out 63 other ice cream shops, including two here in Minnesota. So

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That's all she had written of the song. And it went viral so fast that she was like, oh crap, all I have is two lines. I need to write an entire song. And here it is, Boston. On a

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That's going to happen tonight while you're sleeping. I always wake up to the thunder, but when I am sleeping, I sleep so good. It's my favorite part of the night is when there's thunder, and I think we should have it every night. 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